Opening the programme this evening from her album 21, that was Adele and Someone Like You. Welcome along to another edition of After Hours. Good to have you company this evening. Do hope you've had a good day and that you'll stay with me for the next hour or so as we bring you another selection of chilled out listening. Now time for a song that was originally written and recorded by Chris Rea, but in this instance it's being sung by the lovely Elkie Brooks. This is a track called Fool If You Think It's Over.

That was a number by a young lady from Switzerland by the name of Stephanie Heinzmann, and a track called Little Universe. Hope you like that one. Okay, now time for a little bit of Donny Osmond.

was Ambrosia and The Biggest Part of Me. You're listening to After Hours with me, Fred Setters. Still to come in the next part of the programme, music from Barbara Dixon, Jerry Rafferty and Bull Skaggs. So keep it tuned to this station.

Lovely unplugged version there of her hit single Apologise. That was Pixie Lott. Okay, time to head back to the 1970s now, and a track from Barbara Dixon.

Taken from his album City to City, that was Mr. Jerry Rafferty and Right Down the Line. Well, if you stumbled across the programme sort of partway through, my name's Fred Satters. You're listening to After Hours right here on your favourite radio station with you through into the wee small hours of the morning, hopefully, just relaxing you with some chilled out tunes. And we're going to continue with this one from Bos Scaggs.

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personal favourites of Prince Charles, nonetheless. That was The 3 Degrees and When Will I See You Again. You're listening to After Hours with me, Fred Setters. And now time for a track from Bread.

Christopher Cross from his Another Page album and All Right. Well, it's time for the last song on today's show, and it's going to be a song from Simply Red, from their debut album, Picture Book. This is a lovely song. I'm sure you've recognised it as soon as you hear the first few bars. This is Holding Back the Years.

0: And so we've reached the end of the show. Hope you've enjoyed the past hour, and I'll be back same time next week, right here on your favourite radio station. In the meantime, can I say thanks for your company this evening, and I wish you a very good night.
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1: From the Sky News Centre at 2, Ukraine's president criticised a deal done between Russia and the US to immediately supply the American and global market with 300,000 tonnes of diesel fuel. Volodymyr Zelensky says it's a gift to Vladimir Putin. Announcing the agreement with more to follow, Donald Trump says it will lower prices. Here's Sky's US correspondent Mark Stone.
2: Why is he doing it? Very simple. He is doing it because he wants to win the midterm elections. It is quite clear that energy prices, specifically diesel prices, are through the roof at the moment as a consequence of his war in the Middle East.
1: The Northern Ireland Secretary has banned a contentious drum cree parade. Sir Chris Bryant says it's not a decision he's taken lightly. Unionist Orange Order members had been given permission to march down the predominantly nationalist Garvaki Road in Portadown, but after blocks by residents, it never went ahead. Jamie Bryson's a loyalist activist.
3: I have received over 1,500 abusive calls, over 280 now, voicemails, many with threats to kill, to murder me, my family, people around me. And things have just reached a level now where it's totally unacceptable.
1: The UK's consumer watchdog's being asked to investigate drop-off fees at airports across the country. A recent study has found costs have surged by a third since last summer. The United Nations has described plans for the US to live stream the execution of a former army major as abhorrent. Nidal Hassan shot dead 13 people and injured 32 others at the Fort Hood military base in Texas in 2009. Pro-Palestine marches take place in central London later to mark the third anniversary of the beginning of the war in Gaza. 10,000 people are expected, with counter-demonstrations also planned. And a lorry full of iron brew stolen from North Lanarkshire was last seen heading into Cumbria. 41,000 bottles were taken from a depot almost a fortnight ago. That's the latest. I'm...
4: Music through the night on the HRB Night Shift.

cracks. Ain't no surprise. Just pour me a drink and I'll tell you some lies. Got nothing to lose, so you just sing the blues.

0: Hello, my name is Kalina Samas and I'm part of volunteer services for Hampshire Hospitals. Did you know that Hampshire Hospitals has over 400 volunteers who spend 3 hours a week helping us to improve patient experience? We have lots of different roles on the wards and other departments. If you're interested, please contact us on 01256 486 763.
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2: On your smart speaker, around the hospital, online at hrbasingstoke.co.uk, this is HRB.
3: From the Sky News Centre at 3, Donald Trump says Russia will provide the American and the global marketplace with diesel after a phone call with Vladimir Putin. The first portion would be 300,000 tonnes worth, but that would only satisfy about 13 hours worth of America's demand. But the president is impressed.
4: That is a big deal. That is massive amounts of oil coming into our country. And I want to thank President Putin, to be honest with you. We have massive amounts of oil coming into our country, and it's diesel, which is what we want. So thank you.
3: Meanwhile, Downing Street says the UK will maintain pressure on Russia. Ukraine's President Volodymyr Zelensky's criticised the agreement, calling it a gift to Putin. A unionist parade at the centre of a standoff in Portadown's been blocked by the Northern Ireland Secretary. Orange Order members have been given permission to march down the predominantly nationalist Gavaki Road for the first time in almost 30 years. It never went ahead, though. Chris Bryant says he was asked again to look at the decision.
5: I've looked at the changing situation in Portadown, the fact that it's very difficult for that procession to proceed, and I've decided that it's not in the public interest for it to proceed, and I've therefore banned the procession.
3: The United Nations says plans to live stream an execution in the US are abhorrent. Nidal Hassan's set to be put to death in December after killing 13 people in 2009. Campaigners want the Competition and Markets Authority to look into the cost of airport drop-off fees. A recent survey suggests charges have gone up by a third since last summer. Clive Ratton is chief executive of the British Travel Association.
6: Everybody's saying, oh, you used to get this for free and now we're having to pay £3, £4, £5. And then, as I've been watching closely, it's been accelerating so fast and nothing's been to stop it. But now it's really a significant issue.
3: England, Scotland and Wales all have leads to defend in their home legs of their Women's World Cup playoff semi-finals next week. The Lionesses lead Greece 3-1. That's the latest. I'm Daryl James.
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1: L is for the way you look at me. O

0: If you like a little sax, join me, Vernon Pierce, for Smooth Jazz, a program of laid-back, relaxing soul and jazz music by artists like Grover Washington and Bill Withers, Lionel Richie and Luther Vandross, with the occasional track by timeless jazz singers like Ella Fitzgerald and Sarah Vaughan. 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
3: From the Sky News Centre at 4, Ukraine's president criticised a deal done between Russia and the US to immediately supply the American global market with 300,000 tonnes of diesel fuel. Volodymyr Zelensky says it's a gift to Vladimir Putin. Announcing the agreement, with more to follow, Donald Trump says it will lower prices for farmers, ranchers and truckers. Here's Sky's US correspondent, Mark Stone.
4: Why is he doing it? Very simple. He is doing it because he wants to win the midterm elections. It is quite clear that energy prices, specifically diesel prices, are through the roof at the moment as a consequence of his war in the Middle East.
3: The Northern Ireland Secretary's banned a contentious Drumcree parade. Sir Chris Bryan says it's not a decision he's taken lightly. Unionist Orange Order members had been given permission to march down the predominantly nationalist Gavaki Road in Portadown. But after blocks by residents, it never went ahead. Jamie Bryson's a loyalist activist.
5: I have received over 1,500 abusive calls, over 200 in the arena, voicemails, many with threats to kill, to murder me, my family, people around me. And things have just reached a level now where it's totally unacceptable.
3: The UK's consumer watchdog's being asked to investigate drop-off fees at airports across the country. A recent study has found costs have surged by a third since last summer. The United Nations has described plans for the US to live stream an execution of a former army major as abhorrent. Nidal Hassan shot dead 13 people and injured 32 others at Fort Hood military base in Texas in 2009. Pro-Palestine marches take place in central London to mark the third anniversary of the beginning of the war in Gaza later. 10,000 people are expected, with counter-demonstrations also planned. And a lorry full of iron brew in North Lanarkshire was last seen heading into Cumbria when it was stolen. 41,000 bottles were taken from a depot almost a fortnight ago. That's the latest. I'm Daryl Jones.
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The Basingstoke Transport Festival, the Old Basing Carnival, the Tadley Treacle Fair, out in your community. 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

0: Hello, Paul Baker here. Don't forget to join me for the Mystery Top 40 as we count down a classic UK singles chart. All you need to do is sit back, relax, enjoy the songs, and try and work out what the mystery year is before we get to the number one song.
1: What is the year? 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
3: From our studios at Basingstoke and North Hampshire Hospital, online, around the hospital, and across Basingstoke on DAB, this is HRB.
4: From the Sky News Centre at 5, Donald Trump says Russia will provide the American and global marketplace with the diesel it needs after a phone call with Vladimir Putin. The first portion would be 300,000 tonnes worth. That would only satisfy, though, about 13 hours worth of America's demand. But the US president's impressed.
5: That is a big deal. That is massive amounts of oil coming into our country. And I want to thank President Putin, to be honest with you. We have massive amounts of oil coming into our country, and it's diesel, which is what we want. So, thank you.
4: Meanwhile, Downing Street says the UK will maintain pressure on Russia. Ukraine's President Volodymyr Zelensky's criticised the agreement, calling it a gift to Putin. A unionist parade at the centre of a standoff in Portadown has been blocked by the Northern Ireland Secretary. Orange Order members had been given permission to march down the predominantly nationalist Gavaki Road for the first time in almost 30 years. It never went ahead, though. Chris Bryant says he's looked at the decision again.
6: I've looked at the changing situation in Portadown, the fact that it's very difficult for that procession to proceed, and I've decided that it's not in the public interest for it to proceed, and I've therefore banned the procession.
4: The United Nations has plans to live stream an execution in the US are abhorrent. Former Major Nidal Hassan's set to be put to death in December after killing 13 people in 2009. Campaigners want the Competition and Markets Authority to look into the cost of airport drop-off fees. A recent survey suggests charges have gone up by a third since last summer. Clive Ratton's the chief executive of the Business Travel Association.
7: Everybody's saying, yeah, you know, we used to get this for free and now we're having to pay £3, £4, £5. And then, as I've been watching closely, it's been accelerating so fast and nothing's been to stop it. But now it's, you know, really a significant issue.
4: And like a hurricane's made landfall in the US, bringing winds of more than 100 miles an hour. It brings also the risk of floods, storm surges and tornadoes. That's the latest. I'm Darren.
1: 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Music through the night on the HRB Night Shift.

that we've been through, you should understand me like I understand you. Now, baby, I know the difference between right and wrong. I ain't gonna do nothing

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3: Around the hospital. 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This is HRB.
4: From the Sky News Centre at 6, Ukraine's president criticised the deal done between Russia and the US to immediately supply the American and global market with 300,000 tonnes of diesel fuel. Volodymyr Zelensky says it's a gift to Vladimir Putin. Announcing the agreement with more to follow, Donald Trump says it will lower prices for farmers, ranchers and truckers. Here's our US correspondent Mark Stone.
5: Why is he doing it? Very simple. He is doing it because he wants to win the midterm elections. It is quite clear that energy prices, specifically diesel prices, are through the roof at the moment as a consequence of his war in the Middle East.
4: Northern Ireland Secretary Sir Chris Bryant has banned a unionist parade at the centre of a standoff in Portadown. Orange Order members have been given permission to march down the predominantly nationalist Garvaki Road for the first time in almost 30 years, but it never went ahead. Among those against it is Sinn Féin's First Minister Michelle O'Neill, who's been invited to a police interview over her involvement in a protest.
6: I would question, really genuinely question, why anyone in the Orange Order or within political unionism thought that it was a good idea to open up this gaping wound that is Drumcree and the Gravahy Road.
4: The UK's consumer watchdog's being asked to investigate drop-off fees at airports. The study's found costs have surged by a third since last summer to an average of £7 for a short stay. The United Nations has described plans for the US to livestream the execution of a former army major as abhorrent. Nidal Hassan shot 13 people dead and injured 32 others at a military base in Texas in 2009. Hurricane Isaias has made landfall in Florida, bringing winds of more than 100 miles an hour. The dangerous Category 2 storm brings the risk of floods, storm surges and tornadoes. And finally, a lorry full of iron brew stolen in North Lanarkshire was last seen heading into Cumbria. 41,000 bottles were taken from a depot in Cumbernauld almost a fortnight ago. That's the latest.
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8: Ken Anton, Freddie Davis, around the wards and across the city.
9: And in the next hour, Ken and Freddie with more useless information. Information that you didn't know that you didn't know. We have three songs from a featured group. And we have a song in a foreign language. And time after time where you have to identify the cover version followed by the original of the same song. And if you do, you can win. What can you win, Freddie?
10: You can win hospital radio loyalty points, the best points available on the market.
9: Yeah. And do you know what points mean?
10: They mean inner satisfaction.
9: Inner satisfaction.
10: Yes.
9: Because the more points you get,
10: the more points you have.
9: Because it's just for fun. And we have loads of useless information. Hopefully we won't lose it. But did you know that 80% of all time capsules have been lost?
10: Wow.
9: Yeah. And did you know there are 11,000 keys lost on London's tubes and buses every year?
10: Every year? That is a big
9: 11,000
10: number.
9: 11,000 keys, yeah. But we're not going to lose anything, especially our jeans. Here's David Dundas.

0: One of the great things about working in radio is that, well, I could be sitting here in my jeans and, you know, not dressed up in formal attire to present on hospital radio. David Dundas, he's got his jeans on at least, and I'm just not saying a word.
1: So every hour we have a featured artist in our shows, and normally I'll let you guess, but today I've been generous. And today it's Racey, the British pop group. They were formed in 1976 and then they had a lot of success into the early 1980s. This is our first track from them, Lay Your Love on Me, and one of their biggest hits, I'd say.

0: And there we are, the first track from our featured artist Racy, Lay Your Love On Me. We have two more tracks from them in this hour, so stay tuned and
1: we thought we'd be a little bit racy. Yes, I did mention London Transport, London Underground, just a few moments ago. Did you know that the tube ride between Leicester Square and Covent Garden is 260 metres long, costs about £4 something, and is the most popular journey amongst tourists? Why would a tourist want to go on the London Underground? It's not as if the scenery is particularly appealing on the journey, is it?
0: It's not, but what an experience.
1: Yeah.
0: Going on the tube, being enclosed underground.

0: The Four Tops saying, walk away, Renee, don't walk away. Stay here and listen to your favourite hospital radio station.
1: Yes, stay with us, because I'm going to share something with you that I heard the other day. Apparently, the continental plates move at the same rate that your fingernails grow. So one day we're going to have a supercontinent, because, you know, they're all going to have hit together very slowly over time. Does that mean we're also going to have a super fingernail?
0: Well, what you could do is take your fingernail and tap it off your angle poise lamp.

0: Yes, unit 4 plus 2, that's the way it's meant to be. Very mathematical. And very, very soon I will be playing Time After Time, which is the cover version followed by the original, and you'll have to do the maths to work out the years between the two versions. But in the meantime, we have a different way of winning Hospital Radio loyalty points.
1: Yes, I can feel it in the air. It is time for Song in a Foreign Language, where we quite literally play a song in a foreign language.
0: That's what it says on the tin.
1: Yep, we love tins today. We love everything on tins. quite literally, if you can guess the song and what language it's in, then you can get points. If you know the artist, the year it came out, maybe who wrote it, maybe who's done it in the UK, literally any piece of information, we are willing to give points away.
0: And we have played this as a Time After Time in the past, so you can identify who had the big hit with it, who wrote it originally and who sang it originally, and of course the title in English of the English version. But what language is this?

0: Well, there we go. That is, yeah, a song in a foreign language. How many points did you score? Is your score sheet full to the brim, or is there a large question mark dangling over your head? Is there a large question mark dangling over Freddie's head?
1: There is, but I'm going to give some wild guesses.
0: Go on then, we like wild guesses.
1: Yeah, I'm going to guess the language is Russian.
0: That's a very good guess, because it's correct.
1: Are you joking?
0: No, no, I'm serious. I'm serious. That is Russian.
1: Oh, you know what? Oh, it pays off to be wild. I was just sitting here going, it sounds like... Let's take a wild guess. Fantastic. 1 point to me.
0: Yes. It's always a good thing. If the lyrics sound like you're playing the record backwards, then it's probably Russian. And that's what I thought halfway through. How did we get on with the group and the title?
1: Absolutely no clue.
0: Okay. So the band is called Hello Song. And the title in Russian is Chini Chini Chini. You probably guessed that one. Yeah. Which translated to Blue Blue Frost.
1: Ah, okay.
0: But what was the song in English?
1: Oh, I don't know.
0: It did have a familiar ring. The song is called One Way Ticket. It was a big hit for Eruption in the 1970s, written and performed by Neil Sedaka in the 1960s.
1: Oh, wow.
0: Yeah, and I'll play One Way Ticket again sometimes, just so that you can double check that. Yeah?
1: Yes, please do.
0: Good. Right. Well, when you're trying to win all these hospital radio loyalty points, what have you got to do?
2: Uno, dos, one, two, tres, cuatro.
0: You certainly do. You've got to count up all these points in a foreign language.
2: Woolly bully.
0: Yeah, even with a woolly bully. Yeah, let's just watch it. Or rather, listen to it, because this is radio, hospital radio, here for your stay in hospital, to just make it a little bit better.

0: Woolly Bully and Sam the Sham and the Pharaohs. What a track. That
1: was
0: a
1: contrived name.
0: Yeah, a contrived name and a contrived song, but I kind of like it. Came out in 1965, but I think it feels like it came out yesterday.
1: Do you have a Woolly Bully?
0: If I knew what one was, if I knew what one was, I'd answer the question.
1: Okay. Maybe you have a dog. Did you know that people who kiss their dogs have lower blood pressure than those who don't?
0: Why is that, do you think? Is that just because they're showing love and affection to a pet, maybe?
1: It may well be. It may well be.
0: Aww.
1: Well, as a special treat for Freddie, who brings me all these useless information, pieces of fact and so on, I'm going to play a track from her new favourite group, Fool's Garden.
0: Aha, my favourite. What track is this?
2: The sky's blue, the water's blue too. My baby is walking away out of the blue into

0: They never fail to impress. My favourite band since I started volunteering here on your hospital radio. That was Fool's Garden, Wild Days. I've lost it. Do you think I'm losing it, Ken?
1: I think you're maybe just having a wild day.
0: I think I might be.
1: You could have a wild day too and do something exciting. Did you know the Queen took her favourite corgi called Susan on her honeymoon?
0: Oh, that's quite sweet.
1: Yeah, but 1 in 4 American dogs are overweight.
0: I wonder if dogs and humans, there's a relation, I don't know though.
1: Yeah, enough said. is it time now for another track from our featured band?
0: I think it is indeedy. We've spent the hour with Racy, and this is I think it might be our last track. It's only our second. Gosh, I really have lost it. This was released in 1979, Some Girls, and this was before the band split, so this is a proper Racy track.
2: Some girls.

0: the second track from our featured artist this hour. It's Some Girls by Racy, and we've got one more track from them, so stay tuned.
1: Some girls will and some girls won't. Well, the Spice Girls won't, because they're saying stop.

0: thank you very much. The Spice Girls, and they have, well, stopped.
1: They have indeed. Did you know that on the 28th of June, there's a very special day?
0: 28th of June, what is that special day then?
1: It's the day where you wear odd socks.
0: Odd socks day.
1: It is. And I hate to say that I actually wear odd socks most days. I don't know what that says about me as a person, but the 28th of June feels like my birthday then.
0: That's getting up in the morning and just opening the drawer and pulling out two random socks.
1: Yes.
0: You go to work and they say, do you know you have a red sock and a green sock on? And you say, yes, indeed, and I've got a pair exactly the same in the drawer.
1: Yep, it was all planned. It's a fashion statement.
0: Mm. And did you know that months that begin on a Sunday will always have a Friday the 13th?
1: Ooh, scary.
0: Ooh, absolutely, absolutely.

0: You're listening to your favourite hospital radio station, and that was George Ezra, Hold My Girl, which he released in 2018. Staying at Tamara's, the album was called.
1: Full of information there. I didn't know half of that.
0: Well, you learn something every time you tune in to Kay Anton and Freddie Davis.
1: You certainly do. And here is another opportunity to prove exactly how much you know. It's time for Time After Time, and that's where we play the cover version followed by the original of the same song. What have we got to do?
0: Well, you've just got to identify. If you know the name of the track that's being played, whether you know the artist of the original, the artist of the cover, any information you can give, you can get hospital radio loyalty points for, because the more points you have,
1: the more points you get.
0: Even. Yeah, it's just for fun. Look at that. See, we did it the other way around there, Ken. That was good.
1: Something like that, yes. Yeah, all the more points you have. It just gives you this feeling of satisfaction that you've you've got an encyclopedic music knowledge. Well, in some cases, our songs are years, decades, light years apart. There are only 2 years between these two versions.
0: Wow, that's big.
1: So we play the first half of the cover version, the second half of the original, and between these two there is what?
0: There goes the join!
1: There is a join,
0: sorry,
1: yes.
0: Sorry. Every time I just can't hold it in. Freddie, I get excited.
1: Freddie has just deafened me with excitement. So you have to spot the join between the two. Tell us who sang both versions, and any bits of information, every bit of information that you know will gain a point, even if we don't know it. Because, you know, we don't know everything.
0: We definitely don't. We definitely don't.
1: Here we go. Time After Time, the cover version followed by the original.

0: What a tricky time after time where we guess the cover and the original, and I don't know about anyone else, but the cover comes first. Yeah. And I didn't know it was a cover.
1: Everybody thought the Beatles did that one originally.
0: Yes, I thought that was the Beatles, but no, I've done a little bit of digging whilst we listen there, and did the top notes do Twist and Shout first?
1: They did, yes. And that original version was produced by Phil Spector, part of his Wall of Sound. In 1961. The following year, the Isley Brothers recorded it. That was 1962. And the Beatles' version was based on the Isley Brothers' version and recorded the following year, 1963. It reached the singles chart in America, number two, in 1964, and it wasn't released as a single in the United Kingdom until 2011.
0: Wow, 2011, that's big.
1: Yeah, absolutely. And it's the only million-selling Beatles single in the US that was a cover song, and the only Beatles cover song to reach the top 10 on a national chart.
0: Wow, well, do you want another fact about the Beatles?
1: Yes, go on.
0: Did you know in all of their songs, they sing the word love 613 times?
1: I'll give you an extra hospital radio loyalty point.
0: Look at me.
1: And here's one that you had to be listening very, very, very carefully on that one. John Lennon has a cold and you can hear him coughing on the Beatles version.
0: Oh, bless him.
1: I can see Freddie's going to reach for her Beatles and listen to it again and try and find the coughing.
0: I am indeed. That's the first thing I'm going to do once we finish this hour.
1: Yeah, we need to go out and get him some throat-smoothing pastilles. Try saying that one.
0: Yes.
1: Throat-smoothing pastilles for his voice. Well, time for our jukebox jury track. And this is where we play a song that is less well-known, an album track, and you have to listen to it and think, yes, I quite like that, or no, don't like that at all, and give it marks out of 10. Shall we play it?
0: So, absolutely, sounds good to me.
1: Okey-do. This is by Jem Griffiths.

0: And that's Jem Griffiths from her album Finally Woken. That pause near the end just sort of woke me up a little bit. If you're wondering who Jem Griffiths is, she wrote... It's completely gone out of my head.
1: Trying to share all this information, Ken. You can't keep us in suspense like
0: that. She wrote the theme tune to Sex and the City, and I can't remember the name of the song. It'll come back to me probably at 3:04 a.m. this morning.
1: I would say for the jukebox story, I might actually go with 8 out of 10. I bobbed my head along throughout. It was quite funky at times.
0: Yeah, there was a fair amount of bobbing here across the studio desk from me. It was an interesting tune, interesting rhythm. Lyrics were a bit on the repetitive side. I would listen to it again, but I don't think it deserves any more than 7 out of 10.
1: Fair enough. I think that's a very fair rating.
0: Yeah. It's not particularly amazing, and that's just reminded me that the Gems hit is called It's Amazing.
1: Very good. It's as if he planned it.
0: Planned it? No such luck. Nothing ever gets planned. It's all random. And did you know that the chances of finding a four-leaf clover are 10,000 to 1?
1: Wow.
0: You have to be lucky.
1: Yeah, very special.
0: And people who believe in luck are luckier than people who don't believe in luck. There's something in that, isn't there?
1: I'm going to experiment.
0: Yeah, well, you've got to go and bend down to get your four-leaf clover, and you might even want to put a blanket on the ground.

0: was a man in the background on his pogo stick with that. Billy Joe Spears has got her blanket on the ground. You're listening to Hospital Radio, your favourite hospital radio station. This is Snippets with Ken Anton and Freddie Davis.
1: Yes, and it is time for the final track from our featured artist of this hour, which is Aracy. It has been a pleasure spending this hour with them. And this track, I think you might recognise it. You might know the Tony Basil version from 1982, or you might know the Walt Disney version. But this version is Kitty, not Mickey. Am I giving it away too soon? Maybe.

0: You heard it right. They're saying Kitty. They're not saying Mickey. They're saying Kitty. It's Racy, and that was released in 1979 on their album Smash and Grab.
1: I think somebody's trying to take the Mickey on that one. Well, unfortunately, that's brought us round to the end of this hour of snippets on your favourite hospital radio station. You have been listening to, or have just missed, Ken Anton and Freddie Davis with snippets. Well, unfortunately, the carnival is going to have to stop. So from us, thanks for listening, and stay tuned here on your favourite hospital radio station.

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1: From the Sky News Centre at 7, Donald Trump says he struck a deal with Vladimir Putin that will see hundreds of thousands of tons of diesel delivered to the global market. The agreement with Russia has drawn instant condemnation from Ukraine's Volodymyr Zelensky. US president's facing midterm elections where cost of living issues are playing high. He's also again claimed America has complete control of the Strait of Hormuz.
2: More oil is coming through the strait today than it was before the war. Do you believe that one? Refiners and retailers need to start dropping their prices right now. And by the way, today Russia agreed to send us millions and millions of barrels of oil.
1: The Northern Ireland Secretary's banned a contentious Drumcree parade. Unionist Orange Order members had been given permission to march down the predominantly nationalist Garvaghy Road in Portadown. But after blocks by residents, it never went ahead. Jamie Bryson's a loyalist activist.
3: I have received over 1,500 abusive calls, over 200 in the arena now. Voicemails, many with threats to kill, to murder me, my family, people around me, and things have just reached a level now where it's totally unacceptable.
1: Campaigners are calling for an investigation into whether airport drop-off fees are unfair. They want the competitions watchdog to look into the cost of a short stay. The US Vice President says he doesn't know if the live stream execution of a former army major is going to happen. Nidal Hassan shot dead 13 people at the Fort Hood military base in 2009. There's a warning thousands of people living with cancer are being ghosted by loved ones through their diagnosis and treatment. Macmillan Cancer Supports found more than a quarter of people find it hard to communicate with someone they know who has the disease. And finally, in sport, England, Scotland and Wales all have leads into the to defend in the home legs of their Women's World Cup playoff semi-finals next week. The Lionesses lead Greece 3-1, Scotland beat the Czech Republic 2-0 and Wales have a 1-0 advantage over Ireland.
4: From Tadley to Hook, Odiham to Oakley.
0: Around the hospital, online at hrbasingstoke.co.uk and across Basingstoke on DAB.

Frankie Goes to Hollywood and Two Tribes. It was a massive hit back in 1984 and still very relevant today. I'm Andy Henley. This is Big Ones and New Ones. For the next couple of hours, the best new music, the biggest hits of all time. Let's head back to the 60s.

Jessie J and Price Tag, and before that, back to 1965, Frankie Valli and the Four Seasons, and Let's Hang On. I'm Andy Henley. This is Big Ones and New Ones. Plenty of new tunes today, including Johnny Hates Jazz. They're back. Do you remember songs like Shattered Dreams and Turn Back the Clock from the 80s? Well, they're back teaming up with Jackie Graham for a brand new song. You can hear that a little bit later on this hour. How about something from Cliff Richard? We'll do that in just a couple of moments' time. His cover version of Norman Greenbaum's Spirit in the Sky. Yes, you heard me right. Cliff Richard's done that song. Going to play your Dexys Midnight Runners new tune as well, and also a big one and a new one in the next hour from Rumours. So stick around. ELO right now. This is Turn to Stone.

Big ones, new ones, Turn to Stone, that's ELO. Do you know we're not too far away from Cliff Richard's 86th birthday? That's the 14th of October. Let's give you a song from Cliff Richard, which he's covered, and it's taken from his new album, which came out on the 7th of September. The album is called Only Number Ones, and it features his personal interpretations of some of his favourite chart-topping hits. Have a listen to this. This is how Cliff Richard imagines Spirit in the Sky.

0: It's one of those Marmite songs. You either love it or hate it. It's interesting, isn't it? Cliff Richard and Spirit in the Sky. This is Big Ones, New Ones, the best new music, the biggest hits of all time. Plenty more new tunes to come, including Simple Minds and Johnny Hates Jazz this hour.
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The best new music, the biggest hits of all time. This is Big Ones and New Ones, Train and Drops of Jupiter. Test of Time coming up at the start of the next hour. Five number one songs, all of them top of the charts. This date, years gone by. Are you up for the challenge? You're guessing the years we're about to. That's at the start of the next hour. Simple Minds, in January, will be releasing a brand new album. The album's called Sacrosanct. Let's give you a taster of it. This is Beginner Boys. Brand new from Simple Minds. And then Classic Seal, Kiss from a Rose.

Teal and Kiss from a Rose. Coming up at the start of the next hour, the test of time, five number one songs, all of them topping the charts this day, years gone by. Got some great ones today. Mars, Take That, Sugar Babe,

0: and plenty more. The test of time at the start of the next hour. Between now and then, brand new music from Johnny Hates Jazz, and we've got a huge tune from Fleetwood Mac.
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Wham and Freedom. Got a few of Mac coming out very soon. Go Your Own Way. Johnny Hates Shaz back with new music as well. But before that, Ash and Stop the Wedding. Now, this song is all about recognising red flags and finding the courage to walk away from a bad situation before it's too late, whether it's a marriage, a friendship, or even a job. It's taken from Ash's brand new album, The Girl of Your Dreams. It's her first album on the Atlantic Records label.

and Stop the Wedding. This is Big Ones and New Ones. Brand new music now from Johnny Hayes Jazz. Yes, they're back with a brand new song called Soul Believer, featuring Jackie Graham on this song. Now, this song was written by Johnny Hayes Jazz songwriter Clark Datchler alongside Hamish Stewart, a founding member of the Average White Band. Now, this song is really clever, like I said. It serves as a massive tribute to classic R&B and soul history. The lyrics are clearly, cleverly woven together, featuring classic song titles from the 1960s right through to the 1980s. There's more than 27 iconic tracks woven seamlessly into the verses and choruses of this song, including I Heard It Through the Grapevine, What a Fool Believes, Lovely Day, What's Going On, You've Got a Friend, Young American, Streetlight. Oh, just have a listen to it. Johnny Hayes Jazz and Jackie Graham, Soul Believer.

0: 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Coming up next, it's the test of time.
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3: From the Sky News Centre at 8, Downing Street says the UK remains committed to supporting Ukraine after Donald Trump agreed an oil deal with Moscow. The US president, whose party faces elections next month, says Russia will supply millions of barrels of diesel. A parade at the centre of a 12-day standoff in Portadown has been blocked by the Northern Ireland Secretary. Orange Order members had been given permission to march down the predominantly nationalist Garvaki Road for the first time in almost 30 years. It never went ahead after continued blocks by residents. Sir Chris Bryant says he's listened to police concerns.
4: I think it's important that we take this moment to say enough of this. This has got to come to an end. People deserve to live their lives in peace in Portadown, and that's why I've banned the march.
3: Campaigners have asked the competitions watchdog to carry out a review of drop-off charges at airports. Business travel organisations say they're unfair and increasing at an alarming rate. The average UK fee is now £7, up a third since last summer. Tory Shadow Transport Secretary Richard Holden doesn't think airports are profiteering.
5: It does seem that government policy is actually driving some of these changes. It's basically a stealth tax on the family holiday after we've seen airport passenger duty driven up as well.
3: Hurricane Isaias has made landfall in the US, bringing winds of more than 100 miles an hour and the risk of floods, storm surges and tornadoes. It hit Florida's Gulf Coast as a dangerous Category 2 storm, grounding flights and leaving hundreds of thousands of homes without power. There's a warning. Thousands of people living with cancer are being ghosted by loved ones. Charity McMillan says those being diagnosed often find it hard to talk to them, leaving them lonely during treatment. And finally, a stolen lorry containing 41,000 bottles of Iron Brew from a depot in northern Lanarkshire has been spotted heading to Cumbria. The company says it appreciates the thieves have great taste, but says it's really not on. That's the latest.
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0: I'm Andy Henley, and right now we're going to go back and play five number ones, all from the past. Number one, this day, years gone by. Here comes the first clue to the first year. Terry Waite, the special envoy to the Archbishop of Canterbury, was kidnapped in Beirut. Big news story of the year, but which year was it?

First number one this week from the 1980s, but which year was it top in the charts? Mars and Pump Up the Volume. Let's play you another song then as we head back to the 1990s. Top of the charts this date, but which year? There was a new tourist attraction to go to in London. Buckingham Palace opened its doors for the very first time to the public. So yes, we could all walk around the palace. Which year was that? Take That was top of the charts with Lulu and Relight My Fire.

Rely My Fire, Take That, and Lulu, number one in the 90s. But which year was it topping the UK charts? This is the test of time. Five number one songs, all topping the charts this date. Years gone by, hopefully bringing back some memories for you. Thank you for listening to the radio today. Let's go back to the year when commercial radio first started in the UK. Local commercial radio stations. Which year was that? Number one, this date, not from the radio, but a TV theme to Van der Valk, the Simon Park Orchestra, and Eye Level.

It was a rather surprising number one, but it got there. Simon Park Orchestra, the theme tune to the Vandervolk TV show, Eye Level. It's the test of time. Five number one songs from across the years, all top in the charts this day, years gone by. Got two more to come as we head into the 2000s now. And the next song I'm going to play comes from the Sugar Babes, Push the Button. And it was from the year when Doctor Who made a dramatic return to the small screen. Christopher Eccleston was the Doctor. But which year did the Doctor come back to the TV screen?

The TV show Doctor Who was away for 16 years, other than a one-off special. But which year did Christopher Eccleston become Doctor Who? That was the year when the Sugar Babes was number one with Push the Button. Got one more number one song to come as we head back to the 1980s. And on the front page of the Sun newspaper, Freddie Starr ate my hamster. That was the headline of the year. Which year was that? So far then, you've heard Mars, Pump Up the Volume, 1987, that was number one. Take That Lulu, Relight My Fire, 1993. 20 years before that, at 1973, Simon Park Orchestra, Eye Level, was number one. And Sugar Babes, Push the Button, top of the charts, this date, back in 2005. And the year of that news headline, and when Madonna was number one with True Blue, 1986.

0: Exactly 40 years ago, that song was top of the charts. Madonna rounding off today's Test of Time, and True Blue from 1986. Hope you enjoyed today's memories. There's more next week, and coming up very soon, something big and new from Rumour.
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Alex Warren, Emerald Eyes, as you heard, the track features a modern disco and funk influence with an airtight bass line, twinkling piano, and a signature guitar riff played by none other than legendary producer Nile Rodgers. That's Alex Warren and Emerald Eyes. I'm Maddie Henley. This is Big Ones and New Ones, something big and new from Rumour. Do you remember her? In the next 10 minutes, Earth, Wind & Fire right now.

0: Two there from Rumour, a big one and a new one. Am I Forgiven? And before that, Before the Planes. And look out for Rumour's new album due out early part of 2027. I'm Andy Henley. This is Big Ones, New Ones. Dexys and Midnight Runners have just released some new music as well. Got a brand new album called Love. We'll play a track from that. And also, the Happy Monday is coming up very soon.
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4: 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I'm the lead tissue viability clinical nurse specialist for Hampshire Hospitals. 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So our aims as a service are to have an improved structure where we sit within the umbrella of fundamentals of care, which aims to consider the broader picture of our patients. We envisage being a single point of access for our healthcare colleagues. Our aim is to offer individualised care based on a holistic assessment and to help motivate the delivery of care. We work with all aspects of prevention and management of acute and chronic wounds with a focus on these patients with hard to heal and complex wounds.
5: What's up? It's Dua Lipa. Dua Lipa. There's a
6: 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This is HRB, all your favourites.

0: Tears for Fears and Head Over Heels. Dexy's Midnight Runners are back with a brand new album called Love. It's their first new album of original music in 41 years, would you believe? Last album came out in 1985 called Don't Stand Me Down. This song is taken from it as a single. It's called Once a Man, Twice a Child. And this is a deeply personal autobiographical love song written by the frontman of the band, Kevin Rowland, about his reconciliation and final days spent with his dying father. Have a listen to the words of this song. Dexy's Midnight Runners. Once a man, twice a child.
1: I'm glad I had those times with you. Made up for what we both went through. And it was so great hugging you. In those last days of you, I helped you, but

New music from Dexys Midnight Runners. Look out for their new album, Love From It. Once a Man, Twice a Child. Dexys Midnight Runners. And that's it. I got to get out of here, but I will be back next week. My name is Andy Handley. Thank you very much indeed for listening today. More big ones and new ones, as I said, next week. And if you've been listening to this programme from the start, and when I say from the start, I don't mean a couple of hours ago, from the first ever show, next week marks the 700th edition of Big Ones and New Ones. I'll leave you with this from Happy Mondays. This is Step On.

0: happy Mondays and step on. Thank you very much indeed for listening today. Big ones and new ones is networked on this radio station and others. I'm Andy Henley, and I'll be back next week with more of the best new music, the biggest hits of all time. Big ones and new ones.
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2: Hello and welcome. My name is Sharon Seaton and I'm the Children's Community Epilepsy Nurse, and I'm also a Children's Community Sister. So Virtual Appointments is an online platform that we at Hampshire Hospitals are currently using since the pandemic to offer children and their families their continued care and review of their condition. So the benefits are that the families do not have to come into the hospital, so it's more convenient to them and a time and place when they can attend their appointment. The children don't have to be taken out of school for any length of time, and it's obviously easier for them to attend, so they don't have to drive in. So we're saving them time and energy and money coming onto the hospital site, and the children are very interactive. More so than sometimes when they come to clinic and they see us face to face, because coming into hospital can be scary.
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0: From our studios at Basingstoke and North Hampshire Hospital, online, around the hospital, and across Basingstoke on DAB, this is HRB.
1: From the Sky News Centre at 9, Ukraine's president criticised a deal done between Russia and the US to immediately supply the American and global market with 300,000 tonnes of diesel fuel. Volodymyr Zelensky says it's a gift to Vladimir Putin. Announcing the agreement, Donald Trump says it will lower prices for farmers, ranchers and truckers. Here's our US correspondent, Mark Stone.
2: Why is he doing it? Very simple. He is doing it because he wants to win the midterm elections. It is quite clear that energy prices, specifically diesel prices, are through the roof at the moment as a consequence of his war in the Middle East.
1: The Irish Prime Minister says a decision by the Northern Ireland Secretary to ban a controversial parade in Portadown will be a significant relief to the community. The Orange Order was given permission to walk down the predominantly nationalist Garvaki Road, but have been blocked by protesters. The UK's consumer watchdogs being asked to investigate drop-off fees at airports across the country. A recent study found costs have surged by a third since last summer. These visitors at Liverpool John Lennon Airport are upset about how much fees have risen.
3: Absolutely horrendous. They charge you for everything.
4: Proper ridiculous. But the amount of time that you're waiting for flight and then you come here and get ripped off.
5: They never used to have fees here. And if you're just dropping off and you're going to be 5 or 10 minutes, then I don't see why you should charge you an arm and a leg.
1: Residents in Florida have been urged by the governor to buckle down as Hurricane Isaias makes landfall. Winds of more than 100 miles an hour have been recorded, bringing risks of floods and storm surges. Business leaders are being urged to watch out for evidence of stress among workers. The Health and Safety Executive believes nearly 1 million people in the UK are suffering from job-related burnout, resulting in 22 million working days lost. And finally, the Queen's to host a new TV show exploring the power of reading. The programme will see Camilla meet four people whose lives have been changed by books. That's the latest. I'm Chris Milligan.
6: Around the hospital, online at hrbasingstoke.co.uk and across Basingstoke on DAB. Local news and information. 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
8: This is HRB. Good morning to you. It's just after 9 o'clock on a Saturday morning, and welcome to your Saturday morning mix of local news and information and great music. 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

0: If you've listened already to the morning mix, then you may have heard the Doc Spot. And here is today's edition.
1: 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With Paul Pennington and Dr. Jill Jenkins.
2: Athlete's foot is caused by fungal parasites, which also cause thrush and ringworm. We normally live with millions of fungal spores on our bodies, which feed on dead skin cells, and they're usually harmless. So, Dr. Jill, why does this horrible-sounding infection start?
3: Fungi love warm, moist places, so nice sweaty feet in tight-fitting trainers are a great breeding ground, especially if you've recently been ill or had antibiotics, which affect the balance of the bug populations normally living on your skin. 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You may have come across new fungi spread by direct skin-to-skin contact and indirectly through towels, shoes, floors.
2: So how do we treat it?
3: Athlete's foot can be treated with antifungal creams, sprays, liquids and powders that are available from pharmacists without a prescription, and you need to continue for 2 weeks after the symptoms have disappeared to ensure the infection's been treated effectively. You also need to work on clearing the colonies that remain, such as in your trainers. You can use powder in them or bung them in the washing machine, but be sure to dry them thoroughly afterwards.
2: For further information, log on to www.wordonhealth.com. 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
1: 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Because your health matters.
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For more information, call Ron on 07831 612744 or David on 01256 211 508.

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2: Here are the local news headlines. A man who murdered his bedbound mother in a ferocious and sustained hammer attack in her home on New Year's Eve has been jailed for life. Michael Bowen of Maple Gardens Yateley killed 65-year-old Janet Bowen in the early hours of New Year's Eve last year. He was convicted of murder by a jury at Salisbury Crown Court on July the 24th following a trial. Bowen appeared at Winchester Crown Court on Friday, where he was sentenced. A new three-day festival will raise money for addiction and mental health charities near Overton. Legends for Good will run at Sapley Farm from July the 23rd to the 25th, 2027, combining music, food, sport, wellness, comedy, arts and culture, while giving 100% of its profits to charities, helping people rebuild their lives. Claire Schechter founded the event in memory of her daughter Ila, who died aged 21 after struggling with addiction. Sapley Farm stands on land once known as the Laverstoke Estate, owned for years by former Formula One world champion Jody Schechter. The South African won the 1979 Formula One World Championship with Ferrari and transformed the estate into Laverstoke Park Farm. Organisers say Legends for Good will turn pain and loss into positive action while tackling the stigma around addiction and mental health. More than 80 professionals have gathered to strengthen support for people experiencing or at risk of rough sleeping. The Supported Housing Information Networking Event 2026 took place last month at Basingstoke and Deane Borough Council's civic offices. Attendees represented 20 organisations working across housing, health, criminal justice, community safety and the voluntary sector.
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0: would always be the last to know in 1992. Okay, your time's up. Did you get it? Well, the answer is Delimitri. The last to know where you are, the last to know if you're happy now or if he's pleading with you. Well, that's all for now, but please do join me again soon here on your favourite station for more from the A to Z of Pop. I'll see you later. Take care. Ta-ra!
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4: The NHS shingles vaccination programme is offered to those of us aged 70 to 79, people aged 50 and over with a severely weakened immune system, and since September 2023, the programme has been gradually expanding to those turning 65 and those of us aged 60 to 64. Recent data indicates that the rates of people taking up this free vaccine is significantly below public health targets. Whilst having the vaccine doesn't guarantee you'll never get shingles, you are far less likely to develop serious complications like post-herpetic neuralgia, persistent nerve pain, which can have a significant impact on your quality of life, as Marianne Nicholson from the Shingle Support Society explains.
5: Shingles isn't a very important thing on its own. The trouble is, the older you get, or the more unwell you are, the worse it's going to be. In older people particularly, shingles can go away. The blisters heal up and your skin looks fine. But those nerve sensations can be very severe and very painful and aggravating. Could go on for a long time. If you are in your 60s, it's going to happen to 1 in 5 of the people that get shingles. And if you're over 80, it's likely to happen to 1 in 3 of the people that develop shingles.
4: Marianne, a study published in the British Journal of General Practice reported that participants' understanding of shingles was limited. A common theme was that everyone has heard of it, but no one knows what it is.
5: Shingles is just the name we give to a recurrence of chickenpox. As a child, you catch chickenpox. The virus then hides away in the nerve junction boxes all the way down your spine, and they sit there. At any point, they could decide to waken up. Now, this tends to be when you're older, but it doesn't have to be. My nephew had it at 13, my niece at 25. When it recurs, it just reactivates in one particular ganglion, and the virus just turns up as a row of chickenpox blisters in a line, usually along a rib or down the side of the face. Those are two very common places, instead of turning up all over the body as they do for chickenpox.
4: A global study by one of the major pharmaceutical companies revealed that more than half of adults surveyed believed that you can catch shingles. Let's clear that one up.
5: Since shingles is a recurrence of chickenpox, you can't actually catch shingles. You only catch chickenpox. Anyone who's ever had chickenpox is not going to catch anything off a person who's got shingles. If they've not had chickenpox, the only way they can catch chickenpox off somebody with shingles is by actually rubbing against the sores. So as long as you don't come in physical skin contact with the sores, you won't be catching anything off a person with shingles. And that is one of the myths about shingles.
4: Do we know what might trigger an onset of shingles?
5: Things like ill health, a fall, a trauma, sometimes a bereavement, an operation, or just plain old age. Shingles is going to vary hugely from one person to the other. The only thing we can say that covers everyone is it's going to be on one side only, and it's going to be in one small region of the body. It usually starts with some sort of nerve sensation, which you can't really pin down to any particular cause. So, for instance, it could feel like a pulled muscle, except that when you think back, you haven't been doing anything that might pull a muscle. Or perhaps a super sensitive or burning skin sensation, perhaps from having been bitten by an insect or touched some sort of a plant to which you might be allergic. The other one, of course, is the itchy tingle under the skin, as though you've got ants running around under your skin. This is because the shingles virus, which has been living in your nerve ganglion, rides the tide of nutrient fluids until it gets to the skin, where it's going to make the blisters. And as it rides the tide of nutrient fluids, it irritates the nerve, and therefore you get these weird little sensations that tell you that it's on its way.
4: If you suspect you have shingles, are there effective treatments?
5: For antivirals, needs to be started within 72 hours of noticing the first symptoms. If you've left it more than 3 days, the doctor may give you antiviral therapy, but quite frankly, it's not likely to be very effective in shortening the recurrence.
4: My grateful thanks to Marianne Nicholson. To find out more and to access the latest edition of our podcast, visit wordonhealth.com. 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

0: listening to HRB, and I'm joined by Stephanie Wallace, who is our HealthWise coordinator at Basingstoke Sports Centre, who's here to talk about exercise referral schemes. Welcome to HRB.
1: Lovely, thank you for having me.
0: So tell us what it's all about then.
1: So our HealthWise exercise referral scheme covers a broad range of different medical conditions, actually. So it's a 12-week supported scheme. It's for anyone with medical conditions, but we do have specialist pathways for cancer rehab, cardiac rehab, Parkinson's. And basically what it is 12 weeks you get to use the facilities of the sports centre under myself and my team. And we help support and guide you in how to exercise with your medical condition.
0: And you get with people with medical conditions like that, it's very important to keep moving, isn't it? And it can be harder as well, can't it?
1: Absolutely. I think a lot of people, when they've got medical conditions, they don't really know where to start or what's safe for them to do. And it can be really nerve-wracking if you're not sure what's going to be safe for you. But I think the majority of medical conditions out there, exercise benefits most things as long as you're doing a safe and appropriate level for yourself. It can really help improve people's quality of life just by keeping active.
0: And what sort of exercises and activities are involved?
1: So if someone came through on the scheme, facilities that we've got at the Basingstoke Sports Centre, we have a lovely large swimming pool, we've got a main gym, we've got a ladies only gym. We've also got a move suite, which is power assisted equipment. So that's really good for anyone with mobility issues or struggle to use sort of your normal kind of gym equipment. So we can get people in wheelchairs on that equipment as well, as long as they can transfer from their wheelchair to the machines. We've also got supervised gym sessions, which are run by our HealthWise team as well. So there's a huge range. There literally is anything for anyone. So if someone says to me, I don't do the gym, I've never done the gym, I can't walk very far, then our move suite would be fantastic for them.
0: And is this for people who are currently suffering from medical conditions or maybe getting over treatment?
1: Absolutely. So it can be, particularly in the move suite, we get a lot of people that have had strokes that go in there because the machines move them. It helps try and get a little bit of movement back in their bodies. It could be someone that's recovering from an injury. Someone's got osteo or rheumatoid arthritis, just trying to get the joints moving. Cancer rehab, it's really important to try and get your energy levels and strength back after treatment. So again, any form of exercise can really benefit with that.
0: Because when you've been ill and maybe haven't been moving around for a while as much, it's often difficult to get going again, isn't it?
1: Absolutely. And that getting going is the hardest part, which is why we're here to try and help support and give them that motivation to get going, because it takes it out of you, particularly if you've gone through treatment or something. So coming in and trying a bit of gentle exercise, it's not only great for the physical benefits, but it's also for mental well-being as well.
0: Yes, I remember when I was ill about 10 years ago, and I hadn't been swimming for about 10 weeks, and it's really nice to get back into it.
1: Absolutely. And that's it. You kind of feel like you're returning back to a bit of norm, you know, something that you used to do. And, you know, some people might not get the buzz from it, but it does. It makes you feel good. It gets those happy hormones going.
0: And presumably there's a social aspect involved as well, because someone will be with other people who have been through similar things.
1: Absolutely. So I run a class for people with prostate cancer and also a class for people with Parkinson's. So actually being in that class with everyone else that's in a similar boat, you know, you don't have to worry about feeling judged because everyone's there. They've been through the same thing. The move suite is incredibly social. I think a lot of people, it's a reason to come out. And it might be their only opportunity that they actually get to sit and chat with other people as well. So it is very much about social side of it as well.
0: And so how do people find you then? Do they get referred by the NHS?
1: So yeah, they can get referred by any sort of medical profession. So normally it's GPs, it can be social prescribers, physios, practice nurses, even pharmacists can now refer in as well. So most of the local surgeries in Basingstoke are aware of our scheme, so they would just fill out a form and then that gets emailed to me, and then we contact the person directly.
0: And is this for people who haven't necessarily been ill but just been told by their doctor to get themselves a bit fitter?
1: Absolutely. You don't necessarily have to have a medical condition. It could be that you're just inactive, or you might need to lose a little bit of weight or something like that. So it can be, you don't have to have a medical condition to use it.
0: Excellent. Okay, well, thanks for talking to us, and good luck for the future of the scheme.
1: Lovely. Thank you very much for having me.
0: Thanks a lot.
2: This is HRB.
3: Sarah knows she'll feel the benefit of this morning run, eventually. 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
4: Giving birth, I experienced massive bleeding and needed 28 units of blood products to survive. 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
2: All your favourites. 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
6: From the Sky News Centre at 10, the UK's pledge to maintain pressure on Russia after Donald Trump announced a deal to buy 1 million tonnes of diesel from Moscow. It comes as rising fuel prices heap pressure on the US president ahead of next month's midterm elections. Ukraine's Volodymyr Zelensky's called it a gift to Putin. Shadow Transport Secretary Richard Holden says the government here could do more to help drivers.
7: I would say that the best thing the government can do is give a real clear indication to motorists and hauliers up and down the country and say it's going to cancel its 5p a litre duty rise from the new year. And I think you only really face down dictators from a position of strength.
6: Ireland's Prime Minister says the decision to ban a contentious march in Portadown will come as a significant relief to residents. There's been a 12-day standoff over an Orange Order parade through the mostly nationalist Garvaki Road. Last night, Northern Ireland Secretary Sir Chris Bryant ruled it couldn't go ahead. Micheál Martins welcomed it.
8: We appreciate fully the need now to build and to do everything we possibly can to build reconciliation and trust, to develop and strengthen community relations in the entire area. We stand ready to be supportive of that.
6: The competition watchdog's been asked to find out whether airport drop-off fees are a rip-off. Campaigners say the charges, which have risen by a third since last summer, are unfair. 500,000 US properties are without power as Hurricane Isaias hits the Florida coast. The storms left flooded roads and brought down trees. There's a warning. Thousands of people living with cancer are being ghosted by loved ones. Charity Macmillan says friends often find it hard to talk to patients when they've been diagnosed with the disease, leaving them lonely during treatment. And in sport, England, Scotland and Wales all have leads to defend in the home legs of their Women's World Cup playoff semi-finals next week. The Lionesses lead Greece 3-1, Scotland beat the Czech Republic 2-0, and Wales have a 1-0 advantage over Albania. That's the latest. I'm Chris.
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1: 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Try opening your curtains or blinds as soon as you get up, having your first tea or coffee outside, or going for a short walk. 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

0: Did you know that daylight helps regulate your circadian rhythms? Physical, mental, and behavioural changes that follow a 24-hour cycle. And these natural processes respond primarily to light and dark, and affect most living things, including animals, plants, and even microbes. In turn, these circadian rhythms improve our sleep.
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0: 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My name's Vernon Pierce, and on Sundays and Fridays at midnight, I introduce the Chill Zone. More laid-back music, less chat, to help you unwind. 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If you like your music with a little more class, tune in at midnight on Tuesday evening for the Classic Hour. 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So join me, the Midnight Man, every night here on HRB, just after the 12 o'clock news.
3: Hello and welcome. My name is Sharon Seaton and I'm the Children's Community Epilepsy Nurse and I'm also a Children's Community Sister. So Virtual Appointments is an online platform that we at Hampshire Hospitals are currently using since the pandemic to offer children and their families their continued care and review of their condition. So the benefits are that the families do not have to come into the hospital, so it's more convenient to them and a time and place when they can attend their appointment. The children don't have to be taken out of school for any length of time, and it's obviously easier for them to attend so they don't have to drive in. So we're saving them time and energy and money coming onto the hospital site, and the children are very interactive. More so than sometimes when they come to clinic and they see us face to face, because coming into hospital can be scary.

Why do birds tend to sing so early in the morning? Well, there are a couple of hypotheses. The songs we hear are typically coming from male birds looking to attract a mate. The early hours of the day tend to be more dry and cool, and this is thought to help birdsong travel as far as possible. Another theory is that male birds are trying to prove their strength and vigour, displayed by their ability to sing loudly before the day has even started. Maybe they even skipped breakfast. The real answer to why probably lies somewhere in between these two theories. However, the how and the why are not nearly as important as what is going on right outside our windows each morning. The morning chorus is a beautiful symphony of song occurring each day, and I encourage you all to wake up and embrace the melody.

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It takes place on the second Monday of the month from 10:30 a.m. till noon and the fourth Thursday of the month from 2:30 p.m. till 4 p.m. at the Tadley Common Methodist Church in New Church Road in Tadley. For more information, you can call Reverend Steve McKay on 0118 981 6252 or Barbara Rayner on 0118 981 6262.

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2: Hello there, it's Richard Smith here with another A to Z of Pop Trivia Challenge for you, and I'm looking for the answer to the following question. What G had a hit in the UK charts in 2007 with Annie, Let's Not Wait? What G had a hit in the UK charts in 2007 with Annie, Let's Not Wait? Okay, your time's up. Did you get it? Well, the answer is the Guillemots. I don't wanna wait at all. Oh, Annie, let's not wait. Well, that's all for now, but please do join me again soon here on your favourite station for more from the files of the A to Z of Pop. I'll see you later. Do take care. Ta-ra!
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0: Hi, this is DJ Scotty for Hospital Radio Basingstoke, and I'm joined today by Katie and Dave, who are both volunteers at the Basingstoke Samaritans branch. Hello to you both.
1: Hi there.
0: Thank you for coming to talk to us today. So I guess the first question I have for you is, can you just tell me a little bit about more about the organisation?
1: So the Samaritans is a charity that I'm sure many, many people will have heard of. And primarily what we do is we offer a listening service. So people call our number, which is a free phone number, and you'll have a trained volunteer at the end of that telephone who will just be there to listen with no judgment or hidden agendas or anything, just to sort of help you get through whatever difficulties you're going through at that particular moment in time. So we offer emotional support in a number of ways, really. And it's a completely confidential service as well.
0: The question that I have is, so who are you really for? Who would, you know, be useful to take advantage of the service that you guys offer?
1: So we're here for anybody, actually. So I think people feel we're more of like a suicide hotline, maybe. But actually, we're here to support anybody who is going through emotional difficulties. So that could be loneliness, problems with relationships, mental health problems, addiction problems, or if you're just having a really bad time, you know, at that particular moment of your life, because talking is just so brilliant at alleviating some of those sort of worries, anxieties, just sharing it with someone else. And because we're not friends or family, we're not there to tell you what to do, you know, what to do next. We're sort of helping guide you to find your own path, because you know how you can cope with the day-to-day pressures of life more than anybody can. So, and we, you know, we don't know you, you don't know us. So yeah, that's primarily what we do.
0: I think it's really important at the moment, given the pressures of life that are more, you know, around today than they ever have been, right?
1: Yeah, definitely. I mean, no two calls are the same. Every shift we do, the calls are completely different, aren't they, Dave? So you never know who's going to call or what the subject matter is going to be. But as you say, there are, you know, COVID was very different. You know, there were lots of people who were very lonely, very isolated, and couldn't access their normal support system. At the moment, as you say, you know, there's lots of financial problems going on at the moment for people, and that creates a lot of worries as well. So we're happy to talk to anybody who's got emotional worries that they're carrying around, just to try and help them, you know, start to find another path, really.
0: And another thing that I don't think that I totally was taking on board was the fact that you are all volunteers.
2: Yeah, I mean, I've been a volunteer for a year and a half now, and I went through the usual process of applying online, samaritans.org, and you can kind of put your details in to volunteer and say, want to go to the Basingstoke kind of centre. All the details will go through, and we've got an interview process and a selection process that you go through, so that, you know, if you're going to be struggling with some of the emotional support side of it, we don't really want to put someone through that. We'd rather get people who've got that empathy and are able to take that through. Obviously, you don't want to get people taking calls immediately. So we've got a fairly comprehensive training program that everyone goes through, which involves skills tests and a whole range of levels of understanding as to some of the calls you might receive and how to deal with them. Yeah, then after that, you start on the journey as taking calls. Always got a mentor with you in the early days to make sure that if you do get into your problems, you've got someone there to who's got your back. And at the point when you're ready to take calls yourself, then you're allowed out and you start taking calls with another volunteer.
0: How are you finding it, Dave?
2: Wonderful. It's given me a whole chunk of purpose to life. Something where I feel that I'm giving something back to the community, and every call, as Katie says, is different. And some of those calls are ones which are life-changing to the person who's calling, but also really put your own life into perspective. So you do realise that some of the things that we worry about are probably a lot less important than some of the things that a lot of other people are dealing with at the moment.
0: Yeah,
2: it's a very important thing.
0: Yeah,
1: it's a strange thing to say, but when people say, "Oh, you enjoy it," the answer is generally yes, we do. Even though you're speaking to people who are sometimes, you know, really at the edge of their life sometimes, but actually, when you put the phone down, if you feel you've got a connection with that person and they've said, thank you so much for being there, it's an amazing feeling, isn't it, to think, you know, just me coming in to the centre in Basingstoke for 3 hours, might have just made someone feel a little bit better. Isn't not to say it's going to last for the rest of their life, because they might be calling us or someone else 2 or 3 days later. But in that moment in time, you've made a difference in somebody's life. And it's really, really empowering, I think, actually.
2: Yeah,
0: I think it's very, very rewarding work. So remind me, how do people get in touch if they're interested in becoming a volunteer?
1: So that's through the website, which is Samaritans.org. And you will just type in volunteer with Samaritans, and it takes you through. You just have to fill in a form, and it will then send it through to the branch that you're nearest to.
0: And then on the flip side, if someone does want to get in touch and talk to someone, they're needing to talk to someone.
1: It's a free phone number. It's 116123, and that is a free number. You can also email us. If you go on the website, that will take you to that link. I think it's joe@samaritans, and we have an online chat service as well. And you can still send us a letter, and someone will write back to you. So there are, lots of different ways, because not speaking on the telephone doesn't suit everybody.
0: Well, I want to say thank you very much to you, Katie and Dave, for coming and talking to us about the amazing work that the Samaritans do today at Hospital Radio Basingstoke. Thank you very much.
1: Thank you.
2: Thank you.
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1: I'm here with Fahana from the pharmacy.
2: We want to let people know about how complicated the process of supplying medication to patients is because of the extensive clinical checks that are required. And just to sort of let people know that when they come into hospital, if they can bring their own medication in, that would be really helpful because it makes our job a lot easier. And when it comes to going home from hospital and being discharged, that there can sometimes be a delay in providing the discharge medications. And to just reassure patients and people, visitors, etc., to know that the reason why there is that delay is because we want to make sure that the medications are correct and we want to make sure that they're 100% safe. And so that's why we do take that extra time to build in the safety checks.
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6: 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One such charity is the Midlands Air Ambulance Service. Their spokesperson, Julian Spears, is clinical operations manager and a critical care paramedic.
7: Midlands Air Ambulance was established back in 1991. It was a group of doctors from the trauma centre that came together and recognised that it would be excellent for patient care within the West Midlands region. We weren't the first, I think we were the third nationally because Cornwall had set up first because of the geography of the area. But we've got one of the biggest air ambulance operating practices in the UK now, and we've got three aircraft across six counties.
6: Julian, what types of emergencies do you most often attend?
7: The focus in the early days was predominantly sort of trauma based. It was car crashes and accidents and incidents. That was how it was for many years, but actually over the last few years we've been offering additional services like cardiac arrest cars, and we had three of those that operated in the north, the central and the southern end of the patch as well, to increase the hours. So we've actually seen around about 55% is medical jobs these days. So we're generally going to the sort of types of incidents that the ambulance service categorises as the CAT ones, the life-threatening emergencies such as the cardiac arrests, major trauma accidents such as, you know, multiple car crashes, falls from height and that kind of incident as well. But we pick up quite a large rural contingent, so there's a lot of equestrian accidents, there's a lot of agricultural incidents that happen across the region, so we really do get a mixed caseload and you're never really sure what you're going to get.
6: Give me an idea of the specialist training that air ambulance crews receive.
7: When I first started on the helicopter, it was an extension of the normal paramedic skills, so you would find the skills that you would find on a normal road ambulance, and all we were doing was providing the different vehicle. Over the past 10 years or so, we've certainly seen an increase in the training that's been given to us. Our training course now, from somebody joining us as a trainee through to when they are a fully fledged critical care paramedic, is round about 2 years. We have to go through a fairly rigorous selection process as well, because we do get quite a lot of applicants who are coming because it looks exciting, but they may not necessarily have the right aptitude to join the team. We are dealing with the most complex cases that you are likely to get from every 999 call, so we needed to make sure that we've got the absolute right member of the team who's able to be a good communicator, be clinically excellent, and also have the level of knowledge of understanding to be able to take on new skills as they arise.
6: And finally, what are the biggest challenges facing air ambulance services like yours at the moment?
7: Sadly, I think probably the main one is funding. Aviation is an expensive business. Medicine is an expensive business. If you combine the two, they are incredibly expensive. We are reliant on the generosity of the public. We don't get any funding from the NHS. Whether that's right or wrong is not for debate here. But with the increasing cost of living and the increased pressure on everyone's pockets, their ability to sustain direct giving is reduced. And that's something that we must be mindful of. We've got a fundraising team that has to raise in excess of £16 million every year to keep our three aircraft flying for the Midlands region. It's increasingly difficult, so we're always looking for other opportunities to make savings or to make money in other ways as well. We've recently diversified in clinical training. Whilst we're training our own clinical staff, there's an opportunity for us to be selling these courses on to others as well. So we offer a wide range of training from first aid at work all the way through to specialist critical care transfer courses. So there's lots of income opportunities. We're trying to explore all of them because we are recognising that this is what is allowing us to continue the life-saving service.
6: My grateful thanks to Julian Spears. To find out more and to access the latest edition of our podcast, visit the wordonhealth.com website. 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
11: From the Sky News Centre at 11, Donald Trump's announced a deal with Vladimir Putin to release millions of barrels of Russian diesel to the global market. Ukraine's president called the move weak and a gift for Putin. Hours after the announcement, Moscow launched a series of strikes on the Zaporizhia region, where at least 8 people have been killed. The Orange Order says it will seek urgent meetings after a contentious march was banned. Its parade through Portadown's mostly nationalist Garvaki Road has been subject of a 12-day standoff. Northern Ireland Secretary Sir Chris Bryant intervened last night to block it. Brendan McKenna is from the Garvaki Road Residents Coalition.
12: We don't view it as a victory, but as a starting point, because there are relationships within Portadown that need to be built and rebuilt.
11: Hurricane Isaias has made landfall along the US Gulf Coast, grounding flights and leaving more than 500,000 without power. Over 100 mile an hour winds have been recorded, with forecasters warning of potential flooding and tornadoes. Both Florida and Alabama have issued mandatory evacuations to thousands of people. NBC News correspondent Jesse Kirch is in Destin in Florida.
13: It's a lot more wind than rain. There was a time where it was blinding rain as well, combined with that wind, but now we are still seeing some precipitation, feeling some mist occasionally, but by and large, this appears to be a wind event right now, and we'll see the full effect of the storm surge when the sun comes up.
11: Campaigners want the competition watchdog to look at whether drivers are being ripped off by airport drop-off prices. The average UK fee is now £7. Firefighters have tackled a huge blaze overnight at a scrapyard in Glasgow. No casualties have been reported, but people are being urged to avoid South Street. And the Queen's revealed the King will roar with laughter while reading as she fronts a new show about literature. The book that changed my life explores the power of reading, with Camilla meeting 4 people whose lives have been transformed by it. That's the latest. I'm Chris Milling.
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15: Now, you may just recognise this piece of music as the tune played when the chart countdown was read out. Artists and record buyers alike will be hanging on the DJ's every word to find out where their song had reached in the charts. Hello there, it's Richard Smith here on your favourite station, where for the next hour or so we're going to take a number from 2 to 20 and play tunes from the 1960s to today that only got to that number in the UK singles charts. There's some surprises along the way for you, so please do stay with us as we're just about to reveal the number we're concentrating on for the next 60 minutes.
16: 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It's a song that only got to number 16.
15: Number 16, is it? I see. Well, this'll do it. From December the 28th, 1976, it made the charts in the UK. For the Tramps in 1977. Spent 7 weeks on the charts for their Disco Inferno.

0: dance for you.
1: Thank you, it certainly is. French DJ and music producer David Guetta featuring Swedish singer Zara Larsson. Released in May of 2016 as the official song from the UEFA Euro 2016 football tournament held in France. Sold 400,000 copies. Reached number 16 on the UK charts for David Guetta and Zara Larsson. And before that, it's a good job I didn't play you the extended album version of 10 minutes and 59 seconds worth of The Tramps and Disco Inferno from 1977, or else would have still been jiggling around to it, I'm thinking.
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1: We certainly would have been. Let's take you back to 1990 then, here on your favourite station with a tune that spent 7 weeks on the charts. This will be Sonia.

We certainly don't. BTS, also known as the Bangtan Boys, South Korean boy band formed in 2010, consisting of Jin, Suga, J-Hope, RM, Jimin, V and Jungkook. I think that's how you say it. I might be 100% wrong there, but anyway, they were in the charts at number 16 in 2021 with a tune in part written by Ed Sheeran, Johnny McDade, Steve Mack and Jenna Andrews called Permission to Dance. Before that, it was a Stock Aitken and Waterman production for Sonia, and she was counting every minute here on your favourite station. You're listening to Only Got Two with me, Richard Smith. It's the show where we take a specific number from 2 to 20 and play songs that only got to that number in the UK singles chart. We're covering more than six decades of chart hits from the 60s to today, and on the show today, we're looking at songs that only got to number 16 in the charts. So please do stay with us right here on your favourite station for more hits and memories as we discover even more tunes that only got to number 16. Very shortly, we shall be joined in the studio from 2001 by the Stereophonics, Stepping on My Old Size Nines. But to take us there, here's a tune that originally came out way back when for Bobby Bloom, 1970. He had a go at it. The Sugarcane had a go at it. Freddie Notes and the Rudies had a go at it. But the one we're playing today comes by way of 1986 for Amazulu. It's their version of Montego Bay.

Oh, quite like that at the end there. From the album Just Enough Education to perform the Stereophonics. In 2001, a number 16 hit for them, spending 5 weeks on the chart. Step on My Old Size Nines. And before that, it was Amazulu, featuring Anne-Marie Ruddock, Sharon Bailey and Leslie Beach, and their version of Montego Bay in 1986. And yes, it only got to number 16. Time now to take you back to 1966 for the oldest record on today's programme. Here's Mr. Bob Dylan. And a little ditty entitled, I Want You.

0: And there he goes, off into the distance from the LP Blonde on Blonde in 1966. Bob Dylan and I Want You. This is Only Got To, the show where we look at songs that only got to a specific number in the UK charts from 2 to 20 with me, Richard Smith. And here's a little taster of what's coming up in part 2 of the show.
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0: playing your kind of music on your favourite station. It's Richard Smith.
1: Does that sound good to you? Well, if it does, then please do stay with us if you can here on your favourite station as we find even more songs that only got to number 16 in the charts. And here's another one of them from the album Who You Are, 2011, remembered with Jessie J. And who's laughing now?

of the Jacksons, or Mick Jackson's Blame It on the Boogie, originally from 1978, but that came out in 1998 and got to number 16, spending 4 weeks on the charts. It is only got to, looking today at the number 16, very shortly Status Quo will be living on an island, but to take us there, here's a song from 2023. Only spent 3 weeks on the UK charts, but it did get to number 16 for Miley Cyrus. It's called River.

It's a song apparently written about the band member Rick Parfitt having to take a tax year outside of the United Kingdom and the boredom of isolation he felt than living on the Isle of Jersey. It's funny, isn't it, where you get your inspiration from? It was Status Quo 1979, Living on an Island, and before that it was Miley Cyrus and River. You're listening to Only Got Two, the show where we take a specific number from 2 to 20 and play songs that only got to that number in the UK singles chart. Covering more than six decades of chart hits from the 1960s to today, hello there, I'm Richard Smith, and today we're looking at songs that only got to number 16. So please do stay with us here on your favourite station for more hits and memories as we discover even more tunes that only got to number 16 on the UK charts. Now, the next two tunes have a little bit of the Pet Shop Boys involvement in them. The first one comes from 2007. Again, it got to number 16, spending 3 weeks on the charts for Robbie Williams with the Pet Shop Boys. And then Nothing Has Been Proved with Dusty Springfield and the Pet Shop Boys, who wrote it. You see, who says this program's thrown together?

0: A song produced for the 1989 film Scandal, which was an account of the Profumo Affair, a famous British political scandal in 1963. Written by Chris Lowe and Neil Tennant of the Pet Shop Boys, it was Dusty Springfield, 1989, and nothing has been proved. Before that, it was the Pet Shop Boys again in the background with Robbie Williams from 2007 and She's Madonna. Well, unfortunately, that's all we've got time for now. My thanks go to Steve Colby for the idea behind today's show, and I really hope that it's brought back a few memories for you.
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0: That's a really good idea, don't you know? So for the past hour, we've been enjoying tunes that only got to number 16 in the UK singles charts. Thank you so much for your company on the programme today, and please join us again soon here on your favourite station for another edition of Only Got To. I'm going to leave you for now with a song from 1971. Now, this single was Slade's first UK chart entry, reaching number 16. Yeah, so where else would he have got to? And remaining in the charts for 14 weeks. It is rather loud. It is rather raucous. I'll see you later. Bye for now.
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2: From the Sky News Centre at midday, Ukraine's president has warned a US deal to buy Russian diesel is an investment in the war and will cause it to go on longer. Donald Trump's announced Moscow will supply 300,000 tonnes immediately. It's not enough to fuel America for a day, but Ukrainian MP Lisa Yasko says the deal is a gift to Vladimir Putin.
3: When you pay him money for diesel or for anything else, he will be just happy to send hundreds, thousands or even millions of new weapons attacking Ukraine or even other countries.
2: A legal challenge has been launched over a decision to ban a contentious Orange Order march in Portadown. Northern Ireland Secretary Sir Chris Bryant stepped in to halt the parade after a 12-day standoff with residents of the mostly nationalist Gavaki Road. Major retailers are warning against a so-called warehouse tax ahead of this month's budget. Andy Burnham hinted in the summer higher business rates for out-of-town retail could fund tax breaks for high streets. In separate newspaper articles, the bosses of John Lewis and M&S claim the plan would harm smaller firms. Campaigners have asked the competitions watchdog to carry out a review of drop-off charges at airports. Business travel organisations say they're unfair and increasing at an alarming rate. The average UK fee's now £7, up a third since last summer. These visitors at Liverpool John Lennon Airport are upset.
4: Absolutely horrendous. They charge you for everything.
5: Proper ridiculous. The amount of time that you're waiting for flight and then you come here and get ripped off.
6: They never used to have fees here. And if you're just dropping off and you're going to be 5 or 10 minutes, then I don't see why you should charge you an arm and a leg.
2: Chelsea have rewarded Cole Palmer with an improved 8-year contract. The midfielder was already tied in until 2033. And Max Verstappen's won a chaotic Singapore Grand Prix sprint race. The Red Bull driver collects 8 points and jumps ahead of Lando Norris in the championship to fifth. Lewis Hamilton came second. That's the latest.
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0: That was a surprise, wasn't it? Yes, Dave Brubeck version of Golden Brown that came out. That was 1962, 63, a live performance there at a hotel somewhere. Well done, Dave. That's the original version that the Stranglers made famous when they came out with their version. Was it the early 80s? And wonderful vocal they put on that, didn't they? More from them later. Do you remember Take Five and Dave Brubeck? Yeah, we'll do that later on. What are we doing today? Well, it's the Vinyl Impressions with myself, Martin Brown. And today we're looking at vinyl memories, really. One or two more recent memories, most of them golden oldies at the very best. ELO follow.
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0: Don't bring me down.

Johnny Nash, You Got Soul. It's all originally from vinyl, by the way, so the odd scratch is going to be heard every now and again. It's In Excess and Devil Inside.

Will Young crying on the bathroom floor, and Charlie Watts tribute here for the Rolling Stones. It's only rock and roll, but I like it.

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Oh, yeah. Rolling Stones is only rock and roll, but I like it on the Vinyl Impressions. I will stay on the 1970s with a 60s Phil song. Here's the Pearls.

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1: Hey, yo, Big Wave. Tell them I come.

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We used to have a Sunday session at a pub. That was easy listening, and Foster and Alan, one of the favourites. After all these years, change the mood. Bruce Springsteen, Hungry Heart.

Bruce Springsteen, Hungry Heart. Okay, back to 1972 now. Do you remember the Vernon Girls? Well, a couple of those split out to make some music in the 1970s, and they took tunes from the 60s and made them 70s, although I think some of them did sound exactly like the original. And one of the Seashells girls married Joe Brown, and Joe Brown and her had a daughter, Sam Brown, who had a hit with Stop. Do you remember that? And Kissing Gate. So all the well, pop music charts were made up with these. This was only got as high as number 32 in the UK, but a good version, I feel. The Seashells, Maybe I Know.

Taking you back in time. The 1980s. The 1970s. The 1960s. Stop. Play it. Play it. Play it.

0: 1965 from the Beatles' Day Tripper, Parlophone Records, Capitol if you're in the US. Okay, what do we have before that? Oh yes, we had Our Love, Donna Summer, disco great Giorgio Moroder in the background there. Great stuff. We've got to go now, so we started with Golden Brown from Dave Brubeck. Enjoy that. Here's the big one from him. It was originally early 60s. This is a live version, but without the clapping and the cheering, because they respected at the concert that it was being recorded, and it's a bit of a rare recording of their biggest hit, Take Five. So Dave Brubeck, Take Five, finishes off today. So thank you for tuning our way, and we'll catch you next time for another Vinyl Impressions. Bye-bye for now.
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0: around the hospital, online at hrbasingstoke.co.uk and across Basingstoke on DAB. This is HRB.
1: From the Sky News Centre at 1, Ukraine says at least 11 people have been killed in Russian strikes just hours after Donald Trump agreed an oil deal with Vladimir Putin. The US president says Moscow's agreed to release millions of barrels of diesel. Mr. Trump's facing midterm elections next month and is under pressure over price rises. Ukrainian leader Volodymyr Zelensky says it's a weak decision.
2: That means more money for this war, more money to inflict suffering on us, without a doubt. It only feeds Putin and gives him the ability to fight even more.
1: There are reports the Chancellor's ruled out a so-called warehouse tax after two leading retail bosses criticised the suggestion. Andy Burnham had hinted higher rates for out-of-town businesses could help fund tax breaks for high streets and pubs. The Orange Order wants an urgent meeting after the Northern Ireland Secretary banned a parade route following an almost two-week standoff. Protesters have been blocking them from marching down the mostly nationalist Galvaki Road in Portadown. The UK's consumer watchdog's being asked to investigate drop-off fees at airports across the country. A study's found costs have surged by a third since last summer. Sport and champions Arsenal and Leeds are in action as the Premier League returns from the international break. Live to Craig Wakeling at the Emirates.
3: It is Arsenal 0, Leeds 0. Game quite honestly being played as if we'd just come back from an extended international break, struggling really to get going. Arsenal going forward more times than the visitors, coming close with a Kai Havertz header from inside the box, and Noah Okafor did have an effort deflected wide for the visitors. In the North London sunshine in the opening half hour, it's Arsenal 0, Leeds 0.
1: Later, Manchester United host bottom of the table Tottenham, with both sides desperate for a win. And in Formula One, Max Verstappen has won a chaotic Singapore Grand Prix sprint race as nine other cars crashed or retired. Lewis Hamilton came second. George Russell led briefly before spinning out. That's the latest.
0: From Dummer to Old Basing, Charter Alley to Sherborne St John.
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0: good afternoon. This is Angarita with you, following on from Martin Brown's Vinyl Impressions. Thanks for joining HRB this afternoon after a two-week hiatus from HRB because I've been traveling in India a week in Kerala for a fantastic Christian wedding, and now I'm in Tamil Nadu, my hometown, and I wanted to share my experiences, Kerala was a refreshing place to be, absolutely refreshing, absolutely beautiful, green everywhere, so much love and affection and food and warmth and everything. So I just wanted to share my experiences with you. So stay tuned to HRB. 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

0: the show must go on by Queen here on Hospital Radio Basingstoke. So, as I said, I've had a fantastic week in Tiruvalla in Kerala for our friend's son's wedding. Ruben and Axa are a beautiful couple, and they decided to get married in Kerala, where it's filled with coconut trees every which way you see. So the drive from Cochin Airport for us, it was a busy day, but you know what? The drive was so beautiful. Coconut palms everywhere. Paddy fields so green. They look painted, and churches, temples and mosques sitting side by side along the same road. And Kerala is famous for that. Faith living as neighbors. So Tiruvalla itself is a very busy riverside town in Pattanamthitta district on the edge of Kuttanad and the low-lying rice bowl of Kerala. It's a heartland for Kerala's Christian community. The Marthoma Church has its headquarters here, and Christianity in Kerala is old. Local tradition says St. Thomas the Apostle arrived on this coast in AD 52. That's some information for you. Stay tuned to HRB.
1: I'm here with Fahana from the pharmacy.
2: We want to let people know about how complicated the process of supplying medication to patients is because of the extensive clinical checks that are required. And just to sort of let people know that when they come into hospital, if they can bring their own medication in, that would be really helpful because it makes our job a lot easier. And when it comes to going home from hospital and being discharged, that there can sometimes be a delay in providing the discharge medications. And to just reassure patients and people, visitors, etc., to know that the reason why there is that delay is because we want to make sure that the medications are correct, and we want to make sure that they're 100% safe. And so that's why we do take that extra time to build in the safety checks.
3: What is 1 Million Moments all about? We know prevention is better than cure. Children who feel connected, heard and understood are less likely to struggle with their mental health. 1 Million Moments is all about seizing opportunities to connect with children moment by moment, day by day.
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dance away, rocking music here on Hector B. So while I'm at the topic of my experiences, this is one big thing, you know, we British, we are so fond of our weather. And time for the weather, Kerala versus Basingstoke. So here in Tiruvalla, it's around 32 degrees this afternoon, cloudy, and the air is like a warm, wet towel. There's a 40% chance of a downpour before I come off air. So if you hear drumming on the roof, that's not a sound effect, okay? October is when Kerala's second monsoon arrives. Locals call it Tulavarsham. Hot, sticky days that break into big afternoon thunderstorms. The forecast says the rain gets heavier later next week. I'm back home in Basingstoke. I think it's more like jumper weather for you. Three fans and a cold drink weather for me. Wedding tip, by the way, never trust a Kerala sky with your hairdo. Trust me, not a good idea. Stay tuned to HRB. This is Tangareka.

0: starts with me by Orleans Here For You. So the wedding day itself, it started really early. We had to get up at around 4:30 in the morning because we had to all get showered and ready and do our makeup, hair and everything. And by the time we came from our house, because we had my friends had taken a big house for all of us friends from UK to stay in, so we were like five families staying in one home. And then the wedding party was little staying in an 8-bedroom mansion. So we walked from our house to theirs in the morning, and the house was already full of aunties, cousins, and someone was frying something wonderful in the kitchen, and already there were three people looking for the same safety pin. Bless them. The bride, she looked so beautiful. She wore a beautiful, beautiful white, you know, wedding gown with a long veil and jasmine flowers in her hair. She didn't have jasmine flowers in her hair. She had jasmine and other things adorned around her. So the smell, you know, of the wedding was amazing. And the groom, he looked super smart. He was smartly dressed in a nice blue suit, and it was really, really good to see them both walking down the aisle, and it was fantastic. I don't know if you've been to a Kerala Christian wedding, but this was a very different experience for us, and we enjoyed thoroughly. Stay tuned to HRB. I'm going to give you more on the ceremony itself.
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hold your head up by Albert Girl on Hospital Radio Basing Show. You're listening to Tangarika and my experience in Kerala for my friend's son's wedding. And the bride and groom got ready. As I told you earlier, they got ready in the morning and then they had a lovely photo shoot, each of them separately, because we do know, they do follow the tradition that, you know, you can't see the bride before the vows are taken. So they both had their own separate photo sessions. We had our photo sessions with the bride, with the groom, because we are from the groom side. So then after this, we took a minivan. The minivans were all arranged for us. So in the minivan, all of us went to this fantastic venue. It's called the Vijaya Convention Center. If you can check it out online, you will see that, you know what, that convention center can hold over 10,000 people. It has car park for 2,000 cars, and it also has a helipad. You know, it can, in case of an emergency, you can have a helipad landing there. Or, you know, like how in India, weddings have become so flamboyant. Sometimes the bride and groom just land in a helicopter for the event itself. So everything is being taken care of and everything was thought of. It was a brilliant, brilliant venue. And it, honestly, the entrance to the venue, up the stairs, it was amazing. Stay tuned, I'll tell you what was so amazing about this whole thing.

0: Jesse by Joshua Caddison here on HRV. You're listening to Tangarika and hope you're having a fantastic afternoon listening to me, because I am absolutely enjoying kind of reliving the moments that I've had during the wedding. And as I said, yes, we went to the Vijaya Convention Center where the wedding was happening. So at the wedding space itself, the entrance was so huge. You know, you had to climb up like about 20 steps up, and then there was a huge hall, and then there was this welcome with the bride and groom's, you know, save the date photograph that they had done, a photo shoot that they had done, such beautiful pictures, and with a big welcome on one side, and on the other side they were serving us juice, you know, fresh juice from the gardens of Kerala. You could just get the fresh juices, and they were served us some nice pakoras and chicken tikkas, and yeah, it was fantastic. But what really, really excited the children and the adults was, there was this little robo. Okay, this robo kind of walked up to you, and it had a little tray on its tummy with chocolates in it. And you can talk to this robo, and if you said, hello, can you shake my hands? And it would actually lift its hand up, shake hands with you, and welcome you to the event itself. And you're allowed to take a chocolate. This was brilliant. I think it was such a game changer for us when we hear so much about robots and techniques and whatever's being used. This little robot actually made, you know, put a smile on everybody's face. Everybody went and talked to it, and it was so fantastic. I was really chilled and thrilled about the whole thing. But yeah, I just wanted to share with you my joy I had on this wedding. Stay tuned, HRV.
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Like I Can by Sam Smith here on Hospital Radio Bay. You're listening to Tangareka. Thank you so much for joining me, and I hope you're enjoying this show because I am enjoying sharing my experiences with you that I've had at a fantastic wedding down in Kerala. And I just told you about how the entrance was and how we had this mini robo welcoming all of us. And then, you know, once that was done, then there was this big door into the main hall. The hall was huge. It was like, it was like 10 basketball stadiums put together. It was so huge. It was big. It had a really big stage setup and a beautiful decor for it. So there was this nice, you know, steps to go up the stage. And on the stage itself, they had a nice, you know, three-tiered fountain in the middle, and then arches and stairs to go up near the fountain to take pictures. And there were like a lot of flowers put together and chandeliers hanging. It was magical. It was so beautiful. And then we had to, each one of us had our own tables. Table planning was there. The tables were set so beautifully, and we had pastoral singers come, and it was live music, and it was fantastic. The whole setting was so surreal that we were like in awe of the decor, the music, the table setting, and then of course it's the food. But I'll come to you soon about the food and other things. Stay tuned to HRB.

0: by Bruno Mars here on HRB, and you're listening to Tangareka. Well, I was just talking to you about how the whole setting was made, isn't it, inside the venue itself. So next came the bride and the groom. So there was this groom's march first, and he kind of got on the stage, and the parents sat down, and then the bride came in, and then she was made to sit on the stage. So there was a nice big sofa for the bride and the groom to sit down. And then there was this pastor who, and two pastors actually, so they each took it in turns to actually solemnize the whole ceremony. So it wasn't like a church wedding where there was a priest or anything. This was all pastoral led, and it was really nice because the bride and the groom had to take a vow they had written, and then they exchanged rings, and it was so beautifully done that everything finished in an hour and a half. The whole wedding ceremony was finished, but it was brilliant. It was so beautiful. And the information that they gave about marriage and what is expected out of a wedding, of a marriage, and what you're getting into, the involvement of the bride and the groom, the commitment of the bride and the groom, the commitment of a husband and wife, and what you can expect out of life. It was all, you know, spoken so boldly and openly that it was kind of a lesson for all of us who've been married for, I don't know, I've been married 30 years. So even for me, I was like, yeah, that's a good point. So it was really nice to hear that the children of this age, they've really thought through what they really want in life and how they want to plan the whole life together and what they really care and, you know, want to achieve together. I think that is brilliant, and it was so beautiful. I really had a brilliant time. And then comes the main thing, but stay tuned to HRB for more information on what I'm going to be talking next.
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0: is HRB. You wear it well, a little out of
1: time, but I don't mind. From our studios at Basingstoke and Northampshire Hospital, online, around the hospital, and across Basingstoke on DAB, this is HRB.
2: From the Sky News Centre at 2. Donald Trump says he's struck a deal with Vladimir Putin that will see hundreds of thousands of tons of diesel delivered to the global market. The agreement with Russia has drawn instant condemnation from Ukraine's Volodymyr Zelensky. The US president's facing midterm elections where cost of living issues are playing high. He's also again claimed America has complete control of the Strait of Hormuz.
3: More oil is coming through the strait today than it was before the war. Do you believe that one? Refiners and retailers need to start dropping their prices right now. And by the way, today Russia agreed to send us millions and millions of barrels of oil.
2: A legal challenge has been launched over a decision to ban a contentious Orange Order march in Portadown. Northern Ireland Secretary Sir Chris Bryant stepped in to halt the parade after a 12-day standoff with residents of the mostly nationalist Garvaki Road. There are reports the Chancellor's ruled out a so-called warehouse tax after two leading retail bosses criticised the suggestion. Andy Burnham had hinted higher rates for out-of-town businesses could help fund tax breaks for high streets and pubs. The head of M&S says it'll drive up costs. Our political correspondent Amanda Acas says John Lewis boss Jason Terry's warned against it too.
4: In an article in The Telegraph this morning, he's effectively accusing the government of a fundamental misunderstanding of the way that high streets work. He says it's unfair. Already they're paying higher rates.
2: The competition watchdog's been asked to find out whether airport drop-off fees are a rip-off. Campaigners say the charges, which have risen by a third since last summer, are unfair. Arsenal are 2-1 up against Leeds at the Emirates in the second half as the Premier League returns after the international break. James Justin put Leeds ahead while Ricardo Calafiori and Bruno Guimaraes scored for the champions. Later, Manchester United host bottom of the table Tottenham, with both sides desperate for a win. That's the latest. I'm Kat Suave.
1: From Bramley to Brighton Hill, Buckskin to Overton.
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Remember the Time, my Michael Jackson. That song was Remember the Time. But then, yes, I want to remember this time that I had in Kerala for a very, very, very long time. I was telling you about the solemnization of the marriage and how the bride and groom took their vows and rings were exchanged. And it was fantastic. And then it took 3 hours. You know, the wedding, the solemnization, the wedding actually took an hour and a half. But the family, all the extended family and friends had come all over from UK, India, you know, all over the world. So the photographs took almost 3.5 hours. The bride and groom were just standing there smiling and they said, oh, your jaws are hurting. We need to eat. We're so hungry. But then, you know, they were so patiently standing there, smiling to everybody and making the event more beautiful and memorable for all those people who've come all the way from England and from across the world. So it was really so, so beautiful. And then came the best part, the food. The food was arranged in such a way that we had salads. I've never seen that many array of salads anywhere. You know, if you say salads, you think of raw green vegetables, raw lettuce or carrots, cucumber, tomato. That's all we see. But here you had bitter gourd salad, which is very, very good for diabetic. And we had gooseberry salad, which is, again, such a good immunity booster. And we had beetroot salad, which is, again, very good for your hemoglobin. And then we had all the other salads from across the world. But then the Indian salad, the typical Kerala salad, blew my mind. I was like, oh, I'm not going to ever have this again anywhere else. So let me just fill up on salads. I was hogging on the salads. It was really, really nice. And then, of course, we had the rice, the paneer, the dal, and then traditional Kerala food and the biryanis. The desserts were tiramisu and brownies and fresh waffles. Name it, you had it. So that was the food information for you.

0: Life of Riley by the Lightning Seeds here on HRB. You're listening to Tangareka. Thank you so much for joining me and listening to my beautiful experience in Kerala. So, you know what? This was a fabulous experience for me that I hope I'm not boring you. But this wedding was so beautiful that after the wedding, we all kind of didn't want to leave. And we stood there, took pictures, spoke to everyone, made sure everyone had their food. And we do that all the time anyway. We know, kind of get involved in the wedding and find out if everybody's comfortable and all that. To the point where the venue people had to say, fine, you know, you've had your time, now go home. So we stayed there until, you know, the time that we were permitted to be. And then we headed back home. And then we were all so relaxed and so relieved that a beautiful, beautiful ceremony took place and we were so happy. And then we had our photo shoot again after coming back home. Food was brilliant, excellent. I miss it, you know, 100% I miss it, because the freshness of the food is something that if you're there on the ground, you will know what I mean. The freshness of the food, the fruits, the smell of it all, it's amazing. So if you get a chance at all, anytime, just please do visit, you know, exotic places like India and experience this. Everybody should experience this. That's how I like it.
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9 to 5 at Dolly Parton, my most favorite artist in the world. Miss her immensely because, yeah, we know why. Anyway, coming back to the wedding. Once this wedding was over, we came back to Tirola. We stayed that night there. And then the next day, we traveled to a place called Kumarakom. Kumarakom is not that far. Picture this. Sunset over the backwaters, palm trees lit with fairy lights, a long wooden jetty, and the odd houseboat drifting past like it's been booked as an extra. That was the setting of where we went for the reception. Kumarakom, this is called Gokulam Resort, and it was fantastic. And we arrived there in the afternoon, and we were welcomed with garlands and flowers given to us. And then our room was amazingly beautiful. The woodwork in the building, in the room, was so beautiful. And then our room opened up, you know, the sliding door opened up to a swimming pool. It's our own private swimming area, but it was connected to the 10 rooms that we had booked. We had booked 10 rooms in that one particular place. So all of us knew each other. So we were all friends. So we all jumped into the pool and we were going around having such fun before the reception. It was amazing, amazing time. So if any of you would like to have such experience, please do visit Gokulam Resort at Kumarakom, Kerala.

0: today's local news. Remaining windy today with long spells of sunshine in the morning. In the afternoon, a few areas of patchy cloud will develop from the northwest but will clear by the evening. A cooler day. Tonight, turning calmer and settled overnight with winds easing. There will be clear spells in some areas of variable cloud drifting from the southwest. Sunday. Tomorrow will stay calm and settled with a mix of sunny and cloudy intervals throughout the day. A low chance of some drizzle under the thickest cloud.
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2: Here are the local news headlines. A man who murdered his bedbound mother in a ferocious and sustained hammer attack in her home on New Year's Eve has been jailed for life. Michael Bowen of Maple Gardens Yateley killed 65-year-old Janet Bowen in the early hours of New Year's Eve last year. He was convicted of murder by a jury at Salisbury Crown Court on July the 24th following a trial. Bowen appeared at Winchester Crown Court on Friday, where he was sentenced. A new three-day festival will raise money for addiction and mental health charities near Overton. Legends for Good will run at Sapley Farm from July the 23rd to the 25th, 2027, combining music, food, sport, wellness, comedy, arts and culture, while giving 100% of its profits to charities, helping people rebuild their lives. Claire Schechter founded the event in memory of her daughter Ila, who died aged 21 after struggling with addiction. Sapley Farm stands on land once known as the Laverstoke Estate, owned for years by former Formula One world champion Jodie Schechter. The South African won the 1979 Formula One World Championship with Ferrari and transformed the estate into Laverstoke Park Farm. Organisers say Legends for Good will turn pain and loss into positive action while tackling the stigma around addiction and mental health. More than 80 professionals have gathered to strengthen support for people experiencing or at risk of rough sleeping. The Supported Housing Information Networking event 2026 took place last month at Basingstoke and Deane Borough Council's civic offices. Attendees represented 20 organisations working across housing, health, criminal justice, community safety and the voluntary sector.
0: Today's local weather, remaining windy today with long spells of sunshine in the morning. In the afternoon, a few areas of patchy cloud will develop from the northwest but will clear by the evening. A cooler day. Tonight, turning calmer and settled overnight with winds easing. There will be clear spells and some areas of variable cloud drifting from the southwest.
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on HRB, and really a nice big hello from Kerala for you. And the reception, that was another magical event and a magical moment for us as well, because this place Gokulam is like sprawling in with greenery and backwaters and boats, and as I said, the setting was just magical. It was so beautiful, it was so surreal. We went there, we did have a swim in the our swimming pool that was adjacent just behind our room, and then we got ready, nicely dressed up, and had some food. We enjoyed the day, and then we got ready. We went for the reception. The marquee was set up so beautifully, and the stage setting was so brilliantly done, and the bride and groom had their super walk-in. And might I add that yours truly, that is myself, I was one of the MCs for this main reception event. So I was announcing what was happening and how it was happening, along with another beautiful girl called Shiny, who was translating everything in Malayalam for the local family and friends to understand. And me, I was doing it in English, so people from England and across the world can understand what we are talking about. So it was a fantastic event for me to MC and host the event. And the bride and groom walked in, did their first dance. They had all the bridesmaid speeches and the groomsmen speeches, and it was brilliant. The parents danced beautifully. The family, all of us had a brilliant time. So that was the reception, and the food following that was another big array of, I cannot name all of them because there's just a huge variety of food, but it was brilliant and we enjoyed it. I hope you are enjoying my experiences that I'm sharing. I hope you're enjoying this show and I'm not boring you. Thanks for listening again. This is Thangarika. Stay tuned to HRB.

Rivers of Babylon by Bonnie M here for you on Hospital Radio Basingstoke. Thank you so much for listening to me this Saturday afternoon from India. And I have had the privilege of, you know, sharing my experiences with you in the hope that, you know, it would have brought a smile to your face, or at least a kind of a, oh, it's a nice place, maybe I should visit it one day. Whatever I have done today to you, I hope it was all good and all worth it. So stay tuned to HRP for much, much more music, fun and information from my colleagues here

0: 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Thank you very much.
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Heaven by Bryan Adams here on Hospital Radio Basingstoke. Coming up next in this afternoon show is After Me, it's Paul Baker with Mystery Top 40, Jim Stevens with Happy Hour Show, and James Ellis with Saturday Tea Time. So stay tuned to HRB. 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

this time I know it's for real by Donna Summer here, my favorite song, and I hope you enjoyed it as much as I enjoyed the both music and today's show. I've been so lucky to be able to travel and witness a beautiful wedding, a beautiful place, and enjoy the weather, the sceneries, the surrounding areas, the palm trees, the coconut trees, the lotuses. It was all fantastic. I hope you enjoyed this show as much as I enjoyed presenting it to you. This is Thangarekha signing off today from India. Stay happy, stay healthy. See you all soon. Speak to you soon. Thank you. Bye-bye.

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2: From the Sky News Centre at 3, Volodymyr Zelensky's accused Donald Trump of funding the enemy in his war with Russia after announcing a deal to buy 1 million tonnes of diesel from Moscow. Rising fuel prices are continuing to heat pressure on the US president ahead of next month's midterm elections. Residents in Kyiv say they're furious about the decision.
3: Basically, his decision upsets people even more because Trump has once again shown his true face.
4: I mean, it was expected, as Trump had been working with Putin for a long time.
5: There will be elections in the US in November for Congress. That's all Trump's focus on now.
2: Two major retailers are warning the Prime Minister against a so-called warehouse tax ahead of this month's budget. The bosses of John Lewis and M&S say higher business rates for out-of-town retail would harm smaller firms and drive up prices. A 15-year-old boy and his dad are in a critical condition after they were attacked in their Leicestershire home by two masked men. They got inside the property in Thurnby very early on Thursday, assaulting and stabbing the pair. Police say it was completely unprovoked. A neighbour's been telling Lisa Dowd what it was like.
6: It was like a horror scene. We heard shouting, screaming, banging noises. It woke us up. We saw two men running. We rang our neighbour and she said her husband was dying and her son was very badly hurt.
2: The Orange Order's legal challenge to the decision to ban its parade along a mainly nationalist road in Portadown won't be heard until Monday. It was given the go-ahead, but Garvaki Road residents blocked the route, leading to a 12-day standoff. The Northern Ireland Secretary then stopped the march last night. In sport, Arsenal came from behind to beat Leeds 2-1 in the Premier League. Substitute Bruno Guimaraes scored the winner, with Ricardo Calafiori also on target for the champions. Four more Premier League games are just kicking off, including Chelsea at home to Bournemouth. That's the latest. I'm Kat Swab.
7: From Tadley to Hook, Odiham to Oakley.
1: Around the hospital. 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

0: Hello, welcome along to another edition of the Mystery Top 40. This is Paul Baker, and this is the show where we take you back in time and relive a classic UK singles chart. In today's show, we're off to the 1990s, so sit back, relax, enjoy the songs, and try and work out what the mystery year is before we get to the number one song. Let's begin the countdown for you right now. At number 40, it's Electronic with Disappointed. 39 is Nick Berry with Heartbeat. At 38, George Michael with Too Funky. At 37, Thomas Dolby, I Love You, Goodbye. And here's your first track to play, and it's the first new entry on the countdown. Do you remember this? It's Billy Ray Cyrus.
1: 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Number 36.

0: It's the first new entry in today's Mystery Top 40. Went on to become a massive, massive worldwide smash. Billy Ray Cyrus, Achy Breaky Heart, on today's show. He's more famous now, though, for being Miley Cyrus's father. At number 35, Moni Love with a new entry and Full Term Love. 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
0: Time for another new entry on today's show, and straight away from the album We Can't Dance. This was the third single from that very successful album back in the 90s. Here are Genesis with Jesus, He Knows Me, number 33 on the Mix.

0: 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Jesus, He Knows Me. New entry at 33. Number 32, it's Shakespeare's Sister with Goodbye Cruel World. At 31, In Excess with Heaven Sent. At number 30, KWS and Please Don't Go. 29 is the Utah Saints and Something Good. New entry at 28, Criss Cross and Warm It Up. At number 27, Jason Donovan with Mission of Love. At 26 is Jose Carreras and Sarah Brightman and Friends for Life. 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
1: What is the year? 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Yay!
0: And here's a climber for Bryan Adams.
1: Number 22.

taken from his massive album Waking Up the Neighbours. All I Want Is You, a climber of 16 places on this week's Mystery Top 40. At number 22, that is Bryan Adams and All I Want Is You. At number 21, Susie and the Banshees with Face to Face. Number 20, Diana Ross, One Shining Moment. Number 19 is Wet, Wet, Wet with Lip Service. New entry at 18 for Nirvana with Lithium. New entry at 17, Simply Red with Your Mirror. At number 16, Dina Carroll, Ain't No Man. Number 15 is Sophie B. Hawkins and Damn, I Wish I Was Your Lover. At number 14, Richard Marx and Hazard. At number 13, it's U2 with a Perfecto remix of Even Better Than the Real Thing. And here's a new entry, but who is it at number 12? We'll find out right now. It's Michael Jackson. No.

It's back-to-back tracks on today's Mystery Top 40. At number 12, you had a new entry for Michael Jackson from the Dangerous album, Who Is It? And at number 11 from the MTV Unplugged EP, it's Mariah Carey with her version of I'll Be There. We still have 10 songs left to play. The top 10 biggest selling singles from our mystery year is coming up.

0: somewhere in the 1990s on today's show. And we are back with the top 10.
1: Thank you.
0: Right after this.

featuring Kim Basinger on lead vocals on that track. It's a climber of three places at number 10. Was not was.

0: So we are somewhere in the 1990s on today's show. Was Not Was, Shake Your Head is a climber of three places at number 10. In our mystery year, Erasure released an EP entitled Aberesque. There were four tracks on this, four cover versions of ABBA songs. You had Voulez-Vous, Lay All Your Love On Me. There was also SOS and the next track that I'm going to play for you, which was the lead single from the EP, Take a Chance On Me, next on the Mystery Top 40.
1: Number 9.

0: a massive number one hit for Erasure back in our 1990s year today. Main track from that was Take a Chance on Me, Abareski EP, down 5 places at number 9.
1: Number 8.
0: Now, on paper, this sounds like an awful idea. Roy Orbison doing a cover version of a Cyndi Lauper song. Actually works, though. Climbing 3 places, here is I Drove All Night. I had-

0: The video of that track featured Jason Priestley from Beverly Hills 90210 fame. That song was locked away for a few years as it was released a couple of years after his death. Roy Orbison, I Drove All Night. From our 1990s mystery year on today's show. Any idea what the year is yet? Loads of clues. And we've got plenty more still to come. We've got some tracks from the 90s rave movement. Oh, do you remember that? Hopefully you remember that with fond memories. Some more of those on the way. And let's move on to the Shaman, shall we?
1: Paul Baker with the Mystery Top 4.

0: It's going in the right direction, up two places at number 7 this week in our mystery top 40 countdown. That is the Shaman, LSI Love Sex Intelligence.
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1: Suddenly.
0: So here we go then. It's a trip to Trumpton. No change for Urban Hype. Number 6 on the countdown. You've not heard this before.
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0: Make of it what you will.

Tuff a dibble, rub.

0: actually sounds like a novelty rock record, but they did take that very seriously back in the 90s. Urban Hype and A Trip to Trumpton. No change at number 6 on our mystery top 40 countdown today. So you ready for the top 5? That's coming up next. And it kicks off with a proper song, actually, if I'm in it.
1: That's that.
0: We done good. Right, okay, top 5 with Madonna kicking it all off right after this.
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3: The one thing that you must come to the Odeon Church Fete for is the cakes.
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6: So there they go, then that's just about the end of the conga. We've actually heard the conga now 3 times as they've done the conga around the park. And I think that's it. I think they'd break it. I think we're down to 47 as they got around there. They wanted 100, but they didn't quite make it. But 47 people joined the Brownies, congering round the public gardens, led by Captain Jack Sparrow and his cuddly lion on his shoulder.
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0: taken from the soundtrack of the movie A League of Their Own. It's Madonna with the highest new entry of the week, straight in at number 5. This Used to Be My Playground. Now, back in the 90s, it was unusual, really, for songs in the charts to contain bad language. And because of that, it made it almost impossible for me to get the next song in an edited form. I would actually like to thank the radio stations who have helped me out with this. And I can bring you the number 4 record, completely edited and okay for family ears, okay? So big thanks to the radio stations who helped me out with this. Here's a climber of 3 places for Prince.
1: Number 4. In a word or two, it's you I wanna do. No, not your body and mind, you fool. Come here, baby. Yeah.
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1: Horn, stand up, please.

0: It's going in the right direction, climbing three places from last week's seven. This week's number four, Prince and the New Power Sexy Generation, Sexy MF. Sexy, I think we all know what that stands for.
1: What is the year? Paul Baker with the Mystery Top 40. Number three.

0: It probably seemed like a good idea at the time.
1: Number two.
0: Smarties and Sesame's Treats going down one place at number three. I guess at the time, putting a drumbeat over the theme to Sesame Street seemed like a great idea. Right then, climbing one place, on its way to the number one position. Here are Snap with Rhythm is a Dancer. What's going to be the number one song on today's Mystery Top 40? You'll find out very soon. We'll recap the top 10 in just a second. First, though, here is the number

0: Snap and Rhythm as a Dancer at number two.
1: Now, what is the year? Paul Baker with the Mystery Top 40.
0: And now, just ahead of the year reveal and the number one song, let's recap the top 10 biggest selling singles from this week in our Mystery Top 40 year. At number 10, Shake Your Head, Was Not Was, climbing three. At number 9, going down five places, Erasure with the Averesque EP. At number 8, climbing three, Roy Orbison, I Drove All Night. At number 7, climbing two, LSI from The Shaman. At number 6, there's no change for Urban Hype with A Trip to Trumpton. At number 5, it's the highest new entry for Madonna, and This Used to Be My Playground. At number 4, climbing three, Prince and the New Power Generation with Sexy MF. At number 3, it's down one place, Smarties and Sesame Street. At number 2, going up one place, Snap and Rhythm is a Dancer. And that brings us to the mystery year. What is the mystery year on today's show? We are back in the 1990s, all the way to 1992.
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0: And the biggest selling single this week in 1992 came from Jimmy Nail and Ain't No Doubt. That's your lot on today's show. Thank you very much indeed for listening today. We'll do it all again on your number one radio station very, very soon. Here's Ain't No Doubt. I'll see you soon. And bye-bye for now.
3: She says, it's not you, it's me. I need a little time, a little space. A place to find myself again, you know. Oh, yeah. I know a goodbye when I hear it. She smiles, but her heart's already out there.

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2: From the Sky News Centre at 4, Ukraine says at least 11 people have been killed in Russian strikes just hours after Donald Trump agreed an oil deal with Vladimir Putin. The US president says Moscow's agreed to release millions of barrels of diesel. Mr. Trump's facing midterm elections next month and is under pressure over price rises. Ukrainian leader Volodymyr Zelensky says it's a weak decision.
3: That means more money for this war, more money to inflict suffering on us, without a doubt. It only feeds Putin and gives him the ability to fight even more.
2: It's understood the Treasury won't bring in any further taxes on warehouses following concerns from retailers. The heads of John Lewis and M&S said higher levies for out-of-town shopping would harm high streets by pushing up costs. A legal challenge to the Northern Ireland Secretary's decision to block an Orange Order parade along Portadown's Garvaghy Road has been adjourned until Monday. A judge says the case is urgent but not an emergency. It's half-time between Chelsea and Bournemouth in the Premier League. Joshua Adudonkor is at Stamford Bridge.
4: Well, it's Chelsea 2, Bournemouth 0. Two goals in the opening 3 minutes has given Chelsea the advantage. Englishmen Jordan Henderson and Morgan Rogers with the goals. Henderson's first goal for Chelsea. Bournemouth had a few chances to get back into the game. Ryan being denied by Emi Martinez with a strong save. The Cherries still looking for their first win of the Premier League season. Moments away from kickoff of the second half. It's Chelsea 2, Bournemouth 0.
2: Aston Villa a level at 1-1 with Brentford. Sunderland versus Brighton and Ipswich against Fulham are both 0-0. Earlier, Arsenal came from behind to beat Leeds 2-1, moving level with Manchester City on 15 points. Rangers lead Kilmarnock 3-0 as they look to go top of the Scottish Premiership. And Max Verstappen has claimed pole for tomorrow's Singapore F1 Grand Prix. The Red Bull driver also won the sprint race earlier. That's the latest.
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2: The stunningly gorgeous Nancy Sinatra was kicking off today's Happy Hour show with her huge international chart topper from 1966 called These Boots Are Made for Walking. Yes, you can always rely on this show to be predictable.
3: Yes, indeed.
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0: Originally written and recorded in 1969 by the band named The Band, but we just heard the hit version sung by Joan Baez in 1971 with those incredibly moving lyrics referring back to the American Civil War of the 1860s and the night they drove old Dixie down.
1: Well, ain't that the darndest thing?
2: Yeah!
0: And in case you're wondering what The Band's version sounded like...

0: Well, it's probably sacrilege, but I know which one I prefer.
1: Who cares?
2: We love our sponsors, especially this one.
3: This portion of the show is being brought to you by Ed's new and improved chocolate chip cookies. Cookies just like the ones Grandma would have made if only she had 23 types of preservatives and 37 wholesome artificial flavors.

0: Yeah, the first worldwide hit single for the Californian rock group Starship in 1985, with a song that featured in the movies Top Gun and Mannequin, and made the band think nothing's going to stop us now.
1: What are you talking about?
2: Fun! You call that fun? That was boring!
0: Coming up after the next track, we'll be having today's Music Mix Year.

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0: 1967 was our music mix year for today, ending up with the Box Tops and their short but sweet hit from that year about the letter.
1: Hello, mother. Hello, father. Here I am at Camp Granada. Camp is very entertaining, and they say we'll have some fun if it stops raining.
2: Uh-oh.
1: Get me out of here!

0: Scottish rock and roller Rod Stewart with a UK chart topper from 1983 about Baby Jane.
1: She's a cheap slut!
2: How dare you!
3: Now that's enough!
0: Coming up after the next song, we'll be having today's Happy Hour Beatles year.

0: Jerry Rafferty just made it two Scottish singers in a row when he sang that one for us from 1979, when he wanted to get it right next time. I usually say that after every show.
1: Better late than never.
2: Ooh.
0: And now it's time for today's Happy Hour Beatles Year. You're about to hear two songs from the Fab Four, which were both released in the same year here in the UK, and we'll be revealing that year after the first song. But can you work it out before then? Put your thinking caps on, because here we go.

0: Today's Beatles year was from 1963, and we started with the album track titled Devil in Her Heart, followed by a Lennon and McCartney song that got to number one in the UK charts for Billy J. Kramer and the Dakotas, but with George Harrison taking lead vocals on the Beatles' own version of Do You Want to Know a Secret?
1: Yes, please.
0: Coming up after the next track is John Holman's Rare Record Revival.

0: American soft rock band Blue Oyster Cult with their 1976 hit 45, Don't Fear the Reaper.
1: Be afraid. Be very afraid.
2: Bring it on.
0: It's time now for an upbeat song that you wouldn't normally get to hear on the radio. It might be a flip side or an album track or just one that didn't make it into the charts. Our thanks as always to John Holman for today's Happy Hour Rare Record Revival.

0: Yeah, a foot-tapping country rock track on today's Rare Record Revival, featuring a trio named the Glaser Brothers, with oldest brother Tom Paul on lead vocals, and an unsuccessful track from 1982 called I Could Never Live Alone Again.
1: Aww. Oh, stop messing about.
0: And our thanks again, as always, to John Holman for providing the music on today's Rare Record Revival.

0: Yay, one of my favourite songs from the 1960s. It was the British band named Dave D, Dozy, Beaky, Mick and Titch in 1968 who were telling us all about the legend of Xanadu.
1: You're a four-flushing, tin-horn, low-down, yellow-belly, slimy, rotten horse thief, but I like you.
0: Thank you, I think. 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

0: 1963 was the year when the Caravels were riding high in the charts with You Don't Have to Be a Baby to Cry.
1: Yeah, shut up.
0: This has been Jolly Jim Stevens' Happy Hour Show. I hope you'll be able to join us again next time for lots more fun and upbeat oldies. Until then, thanks for listening, look after yourselves, and bye-bye. And now it's the Happy Hour Show Fabulous Finale.

0: And we're finishing off today's Happy Hour show with George Michael and Andrew Ridgeley, collectively known as Wham, of course, and their international top three hit from 1984 when they were offering her everything she wants.
1: Ooh.

0: Hey, it's the Emperor Roscoe doing a Gabba Gabba Gabba with you. For everybody who's listening right now on Hospital Radio, no matter where you are, on behalf of all my DJs everywhere, thanks for listening, and we'll catch up with you somewhere along the line.
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0: From our studios at Basingstoke and North Hampshire Hospital, online, around the hospital, and across Basingstoke on DAB, this is HRB.
1: From the Sky News Centre at 5, Yorkshire Wildlife Park has confirmed there's been what it's calling a serious incident at its tiger enclosure. South Yorkshire police say a tiger attacked a man, resulting in serious injuries at the site in Doncaster this afternoon. The park is closed and will remain shut tomorrow. Ukraine's president has warned a US deal to buy Russian diesel is an investment in the war and will cause it to go on longer. Donald Trump's announced Moscow will supply 300,000 tons immediately. It's not enough to fuel America for a day, but comes ahead of midterm elections there. Ukrainian MP Lisa Yasko says the deal is a gift to Vladimir Putin.
2: When you pay him money for diesel or for anything else, he will be just happy to send hundreds, thousands or even millions of new weapons attacking Ukraine or even other countries.
1: It's understood ministers have ruled out any further taxes on warehouses. Earlier, the bosses of John Lewis and Marks and Spencer warned the Prime Minister's hints of higher taxes for out-of-town developments would harm high streets. Krista Pike, who survived an execution attempt in Tennessee, has been discharged from a local hospital. Her lawyers say she's been taken back to prison, where she's continuing to receive medical care. Chelsea have thrashed Bournemouth in their return to Premier League action after the international break. Joshua Adudonkor is at Stamford Bridge.
3: Where it's finished, Chelsea 5, Bournemouth 1. Chelsea have returned back to win away in emphatic style. Two goals from Jordan Henderson and João Pedro. Morgan Rogers adding another one also. Henderson's first goals for the club. A thrilling win for Chelsea. Bournemouth are still searching for their first victory of the new campaign. Evan Olsen did pull one back at 3-0, but today was Chelsea's day. Finished Chelsea 5, Bournemouth 1.
1: Elsewhere, Aston Villa and Brentford drew 2-2 and Brighton won 2-0 at Sunderland. Earlier, Arsenal came from behind to beat Leeds 2-1 and Rangers beat Kilmarnock 3-1 to go top of the Scottish Premiership. That's the latest.
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6: Hey, how's it going? Welcome to this Saturday tea time here on Hospital Radio Basingstoke. Right, coming up next, I'd just like to say thank you to Jim Stevens and his with his Happy Hour show, who was on before me at 4 o'clock. Right, so coming up next, we have all your favourites here coming up this hour here on Hospital Radio Basingstoke. And our first track, our first song is The River by Bruce Springsteen here on HRB, your health and wellbeing community radio station.

There you go, ladies and gentlemen. That was The River by Mr. Bruce Springsteen here on Hospital Radio Basingstoke. Right, so coming up, we have all your favourites still to come here for this next hour here on HRB. Then, of course, we have my little feature of mine, which is basically positive news, what's happening in the world, and just a positive story. And then, of course, what's happening in Basingstoke in regards to the local press and an interesting story from the Basingstoke Gazette here on my hour, 1 hour show here on Hospital Radio Basingstoke. Right, coming up next we have Chain Reaction by Miss Diana Ross here on HRB.

That was Land of Confusion by Genesis. Indeed it was, here on Hospital Radio Basingstoke. Now, as you might be aware, the Nobel Peace Prize has revealed its winners, and it was Navi Pillay, a former UN Human Rights Commissioner who has led efforts to prosecute war crimes and genocide, who was awarded the Nobel Peace Prize on Friday. The daughter of a bus driver, Pillay, was the first non-white woman judge in South Africa's High Court and also served as judge in the International Criminal Court. She was praised by the Nobel Committee for her work promoting peace and international law. Also, three scientists, Carl Ditteroth from the US, Peter Hexkerman, Germany, and George Nagel from Germany, won the Nobel Prize in Physiology and or medicine for their work on optogenetics. Optogenetics uses light to influence neuronal function, potentially paving the way for new treatments for blindness and epilepsy. Whoa, pretty amazing, eh? Well, I mean, yeah. Basically, that is something which I would never be able to do. I am not a scientist, so there you go. Anyway, the Nobel Prize for Physics went to Frances Haugen, US, whose work studying ghost particles in space shed light on the distant universe. Henry Kagan, France, and Kenzo Sarai, Japan, won the Nobel Prize for Chemistry. Their work has enabled them to design chemical reactions that produce more of the desired version of a molecule. And for the Nobel Prize for Literature went to Canadian Anne Carson for her bold and inventive oeuvre that has created new forms of contemporary literature. Well, fantastic. There you go. Those are the winners of the Nobel Peace Prize. Anyway, coming up next, all your favourites still to come here on Hospital Radio Basingstoke, your health and well-being community-led radio station around Basingstoke and of course around the hospital. That is HRB.

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0: That was Figaro by Brotherhood of Man here on Hospital Radio Basingstoke. Right, coming up next we have the HRB Diary here on Hospital Radio Basingstoke.
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2: The Bluebell Cafe happens weekly from 2 till 4pm every Friday at Holdshot Farm, Heckfield on the B3011 next to Rosie's Tea Shop. 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They look forward to your company.
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3: Yeah. Hey, it's Serena Carpenter.
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5: 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All your favourites with James Ellis.

That was Breakfast in Bed by Lorna Bennett here on Hospital Radio Basingstoke. Now here's something from the local community which is, I think, really lovely. Whitewater Place residents and children enjoy nature activities. Care home residents and children came together to enjoy a morning of nature-themed activities and playful learning. The intergenerational session took place at Whitewater Place Care Home in Odium and was led by Forest Sprites, a Fleet-based organisation. The session itself was part of the Acorns to Oaks initiative. Residents and children took part in all autumn-themed nature activities and shared stories about their own school days. Some residents reflected on childhood games, noting how conkers have remained a timeless source of fun. Ah, lovely. Whitewater Place is operated by Barchester Healthcare, one of the largest UK's care providers. The home offers residential dementia and respite care. Ah, lovely, fantastic. Anyway, coming up next we have Rollover Beethoven by the ELO, the Electric Light Orchestra, here on Hospital Radio Basingstoke, your health and well-being community-led radio station across Basingstoke and of course across the hospital and on DAB and online here from This is HRB.

0: That was I'm Good by Blue here. Well, not by Blue. That was by I'm Good by David Guetta and Bebe Rexha here on Hospital Radio Basingstoke. Now, another lovely little story which I'd like to mention here. Basingstoke volunteers cook hot meals for homeless people. A group of volunteers is helping the homeless by cooking and serving hot meals. Basingstoke Siva Group was established in June 2025 by members of Basingstoke's Sikh and Hindu communities, bringing together volunteers who wanted to help people in need. The group itself has 14 members with a core team volunteering and cooking meals for people using the Camrose Centre one Sunday a month. On the last Sunday of the month, Basingstoke Siva assemble at Carnival Hall to cook the food, which is transported to the Camrose Centre. On September 27, the group made curries, naan, rice and chocolate bakes for the centre. At the heart of the group is the concept of Siva, which means selfless service. Fantastic. The group also supports Basingstoke's night shelter when it operates during the colder months from November, providing food on Sunday evenings. Fantastic, guys. Keep it up. That is what community is all about. It is about coming together to support vulnerable and excluded people, and just it's just coming together really and doing nice things for the community. Anyway, coming up next, we still have a couple of tracks here on Hospital Radio Basingstoke to come to entertain you this Saturday tea time. Anyway, this is HRB, your health and wellbeing community led radio station.
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0: Hospital Radio Basingstoke. I'll be bringing you a wonderful mix of music from across the decades, along with a little chat and plenty of well-loved favourites. 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If there's a song that means something special to you, I'd love to play it for you. 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
1: A squeezing across the chest. A feeling of unease. That sense something's not right.
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That was Healing Hands here on Hospital Radio Basingstoke, and that was of course by the legend that is Sir Elton John. Coming up next we have Monkey Business by the Pet Shop Boys. Unfortunately we're coming to a close, but hey, don't go anywhere. We've still got plenty of shows lined up for you, all to come, which I'll be saying in the last, well, after the next track, all to come for your pleasure and entertainment and listening pleasure. That is all, that is HRB, your health and well-being community-led radio station, hospital radio station.

That was Monkey Business here on Hospital Radio Basingstoke. Hey, I'm really sorry, but it is time for me to depart. But hey, don't go anywhere, because we've got plenty of shows lined up for your listening pleasure and enjoyment. Coming up at 6, we have the, straight after me, we have the Unbeatable 80s with Mr. Steve Randall. And then, of course, we have the HRB Disco Fever at 7 o'clock. So if you like your dance and disco, and all your favourites will be playing then on at 7 o'clock. So you can maybe shake your booty and just really have a good fun and enjoy yourself to the tracks that are playing on the HRB on the HRB Disco Fever show. And then at 8 we have the Sounds of the 70s with Mr. Vernon Pierce, then the Dark Side of the Moon at 9 with Mr. Gary Jackson, and then the HRB Evening Mix to finish everything off at 11 o'clock, and that will be all your local news and information around Basingstoke. And anyway, I would just like to say, unfortunately, I won't be here next Saturday, as I will be off. I will be in, well, I'll be in Cheltenham, and because the Cheltenham Literature Festival is starting this week. So, yeah, I love my books and I love my reading, so I'll be there up with my mum. So, yeah, I'll be there for a few days. So, anyway, no, I won't be here next week, but I'll be here with all your local information and what's happening around Basingstoke with stories. And, of course, well, stories, and of course all your positive news from around the world with a story of what's just something positive with my positive news feature here on HRB. Bye-bye for now, and I will see you in a fortnight, and I will be with you in a fortnight chatting and just chilling here on Hospital Radio Basingstoke, your health and well-being community-led radio station.

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2: From the Sky News Centre at 6. Donald Trump wants a change in leadership in Ukraine in order to do a deal to end the war with Russia.
3: And you know what I suggest? I suggest they get a new leader who can make a deal. Because he could have made many deals that for some reason he never does.
2: The US president says he warned Ukrainians not to hit oil refineries, but they went ahead and did it anyway. Earlier, Volodymyr Zelensky said Donald Trump is helping Russia fund the war by agreeing to buy 1 million tons of diesel from Moscow. A man's been seriously injured after entering a tiger enclosure at Yorkshire Wildlife Park. Police say he was attacked just after 1:30 this afternoon at the site in Doncaster. Krista Pike, who survived two lethal injections in Tennessee last week, has been discharged from hospital. The 50-year-old survived the execution attempts in what's been described as unprecedented events. The Orange Order's legal challenge to the decision to ban its parade along a mainly nationalist road in Portadown won't be heard until Monday. A judge has decided the case is urgent, but not an emergency. In sport, Manchester United are hosting Tottenham in the Premier League. Live now to Darren Stanage at Old Trafford.
4: Where Spurs have been by far the better side, although it is goalless. They should have been in front on just 2 minutes. Lomans gave the ball away, made a big save though from Solanke to redeem himself. But all Spurs in the opening. Bergvall and Kudus firing over from good positions. Michael Carrick's side just starting to get going, but yet to have a shot on goal. Manchester United 0, Tottenham 0.
2: Earlier, Arsenal came from behind to beat Leeds 2-1 with substitute Bruno Guimaraes scoring the winner. Chelsea thumped Bournemouth 5-1. Brighton won 2-0 away at Sunderland, while Aston Villa and Brentford drew 2-2. Ipswich came from behind to beat winless Fulham 2-1, and Rangers atop of the Scottish Premiership after beating Kilmarnock 3-1. That's the latest from Sky News. I'm Kat Slatter.
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We love to immerse ourselves in the great memories of the great decade that was the 1980s. How was it for you? What's your big memory of that decade? Maybe you danced like you were in Flashdance.

It's Unbeatable 80s. Irene Cara's Flashdance and then Shannon with Let the Music Play. 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

It's a big, fun tune, isn't it? The Weather Girls and It's Raining Men on Unbeatable 80s. You also heard The Human League and Madonna. Let's continue the fun, shall we? With Matt Bianco.

The last 10 minutes or so have felt very much like we're at some sort of party, some sort of celebration. Tony Basil's Mickey, getting the pom-poms out, doing a bit of cheerleading. Matt Bianco before that, get out of your lazy bed, and the Weather Girls, It's Raining Men. Still more unbeatable 80s to come. Belinda Carlisle and Mai Tai are next.

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Oh, love that. Mai Tai and history on Unbeatable 80s. 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Bobby Brown. 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
1: From the Sky News Centre at 7, a man has died after entering a tiger enclosure at Yorkshire Wildlife Park. South Yorkshire police say he was attacked just after 1:30 this afternoon near Doncaster and was pronounced dead at the scene. Donald Trump's calling for Ukrainians to get a new leader following a disagreement over his decision to buy diesel from Russia. Rising fuel prices are continuing to heat pressure on the US president ahead of next month's midterm elections. Volodymyr Zelensky's called the move a gift to Putin. Residents in Kyiv say they're furious about the decision.
2: Basically, his decision upsets people even more because Trump has once again shown his true face.
3: I mean, it was expected, as Trump had been working with Putin for a long time.
4: There will be elections in the US in November for Congress. That's all Trump's focus on now.
1: Meanwhile, Andy Burnham's reiterated his complete solidarity with Ukraine. The Prime Minister spoken to his Ukrainian counterpart, acknowledging a difficult last 24 hours. Krista Pike, who survived an execution attempt in Tennessee, has been discharged from a local hospital. Her lawyers say she's been taken back to prison where she's continuing to receive medical care. Manchester United and Tottenham are trying to secure three vital Premier League points at Old Trafford. Live to Darren Stanage.
5: Where it's Manchester United 1, Spurs 0, and BMO giving United the lead. They were much better after the break on the end of a good Cunha pass to slot home. Earlier there's been chances of Fernandes and Ahmed, and Carlos Belivas looked very lively since coming on for his United debut. Spurs should have scored just after the break. Solanke going close, their best effort. Manchester United 1, Spurs 0.
1: Earlier, Arsenal came from behind to beat Leeds 2-1. Chelsea thumped Bournemouth 5-1. Brighton and Ipswich were winners, while Brentford stay unbeaten after a 2-2 draw at Aston Villa. And Rangers are top of the Scottish Premiership after beating Kilmarnock 3-1. Hearts were 5-0 winners over St Mirren. That's the latest.
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1: The Tally Community Social Group takes place every Thursday from 2.15 till 4 at Bishops Wood Court in Hanger Road in Tadley. A warm, friendly and relaxed place for older people to get together over a cuppa and a slice of cake. A variety of activities provided by Basingstoke Neighbour Care are part of the afternoon, including the opportunity to be part of Risen Sequest on HRB once a month. It costs £2, which includes refreshments. It's at Bishops Wood Court, Hanger Road in Tadley, every Thursday at 2:15.
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1: Hey, it's the Emperor Roscoe doing a Gabba Gabba Gabba with you. For everybody who's listening right now on Hospital Radio, no matter where you are, on behalf of all my DJs everywhere, thanks for listening, and we'll catch up with you somewhere along the line.
2: Your loved one's admission to hospital can be worrying, and there may be many questions and concerns that you may have. 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
2: 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All your favourites. Yeah.

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1: Around the hospital, online at hrbasingstoke.co.uk and across Basingstoke on DAB. This is HRB. From the Sky News Centre at 8, a man has died after entering a tiger enclosure at Yorkshire Wildlife Park. Police say he was attacked just after 1:30 this afternoon near Doncaster and was pronounced dead at the scene. They say there was no wider risk to the public. Our reporter Anjum Pirbakos says it will have been upsetting for everyone there.
2: Presumably lots of families would have been around using the facilities and enjoying the park, and then to suddenly see that there are emergency services there, the area is cordoned off, shots are fired. It's quite a serious situation, but also quite shocking and distressing for anybody that would have been in the vicinity.
1: Donald Trump's calling for Ukraine's leader Volodymyr Zelensky to be replaced following a huge row over Russian diesel. The US president announced he was ordering millions of barrels of fuel from Moscow and had warned Ukraine not to hit oil refineries. Krista Pike, who survived two lethal injections in Tennessee last week, has been discharged from hospital. Her lawyers say she's continuing to receive medical care in prison. A legal challenge to the Northern Ireland Secretary's decision to block an Orange Order parade along Portadown's Garvaghy Road has been adjourned until Monday. A judge says the case is urgent but not an emergency. Arsenal are level on points with early Premier League leaders Manchester City after fighting back to win 2-1 at home to Leeds. Tottenham moved off the bottom by grabbing a stoppage time equaliser in a 1-1 draw away to Manchester United. Despite being down to 10 men, Spurs fought back through Dominic Solanke.
3: Yeah, I think the character shown today from the team was magnificent. I think a lot of times this season and a few times last season when we went a goal down, we didn't react in the right way. Going down to 10 men and still pushing to find that equaliser to the last minute. Yeah, showed the mentality that we want to show every game.
1: Chelsea thumped Bournemouth 5-1. Rangers are top of the Scottish Premiership after beating Kilmarnock 3-1, and third place Hearts thrashed St Mirren 5-0. That's the latest.
4: From Bramley to Brighton Hill, Buckskin to Overton.
5: Around the hospital, online at hrbasingstoke.co.uk. And across Basingstoke on DAB.
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5: 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Oh.

It's the decade that started with news of the breakup of the Beatles and ended with Maggie Thatcher as the UK's first female Prime Minister. Yes, it's the 1970s, and we invite you to join us for the next hour for the sounds of the 70s.

In 1975, the last time the country voted on whether to stay in or leave Europe, the word Brexit didn't exist, although it does sound like it could have been a brand of breakfast cereal from the time. In the event, just 2 years after Britain's 1973 entry into the so-called common market, we voted to stay in.

Here are some more 1970s facts. How times change. In 1974, the average inflation was 16.04% compared to 1.8% today. The average GDP growth was 2.6% compared to 2% today. But strangely enough, unemployment stayed the same at 3.8%.

Elsewhere in world and national news in 1975, Britain's first North Sea oil began to flow. An inquest found Lord Lucan guilty of murdering his child's nanny, and world heavyweight boxing champion Muhammad Ali was preparing to defend his title against Joe Buggner.

0: Here are some even bigger changes from 1974 compared to today. The average salary was $2,168 compared to just over $29,000 today. The average house price in 1974 was £8,915 compared to $229,000 today. More importantly, the average price of a pint of beer was 14 pence. Now you have to pay £3.69.
1: How much?

1975 was an era of rocketing prices as inflation reached 25% in the UK. The average house price was £11,000. You could buy a car from £1,840, while the average annual salary was £2,500. A loaf of bread cost 19p, a pint of beer an unbelievable 30p, and a packet of 20 ciggies, socially acceptable at the time, around 42p.

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1: From our studios at Basingstoke and Northampshire Hospital, online, around the hospital, and across Basingstoke on DAB, this is HRB. From the Sky News Centre at 9, police have confirmed a man's died after entering a tiger enclosure at Yorkshire Wildlife Park. He was attacked just after 1:30 this afternoon near Doncaster. They say the tiger remained in the enclosure and there was no wider risk to the public. Donald Trump wants a change in leadership in Ukraine in order to do a deal to end the war with Russia.
2: And you know what I suggest? I suggest they get a new leader who can make a deal. Because he could have made many deals that for some reason he never does.
1: The US president said he warned the Ukrainians not to hit oil refineries, but they went ahead anyway. He's worried about the impact of those attacks on the world's fuel supplies. Earlier, Vladimir Zelensky said Donald Trump is helping Russia fund the war by agreeing to buy 1 million tons of diesel from Moscow. At least 20 people have been arrested after thousands gathered in London for a pro-Palestine protest. Demonstrators walked to Westminster to mark the third anniversary of the beginning of the war in Gaza. The Orange Order's legal challenge to the decision to ban its parade along a mainly nationalist road in Portadown won't be heard until Monday. The parade was given the go-ahead, but Galvaki Road residents blocked the route, leading to a 12-day standoff. In sport, Manchester United have just one win from their opening six Premier League games after being held 1-1 at home to early strugglers Tottenham. The hosts conceded in stoppage time at Old Trafford. Boss Michael Carrick says they should have done more to ensure they weren't in trouble late on.
3: It's obviously a bad goal, which kind of sums up things. So very disappointed to be in a position like that to not come away with a game.
1: Elsewhere, Arsenal had to fight back to move level on points with leaders Manchester City in their 2-1 victory at home to Leeds. Chelsea thrashed Bournemouth 5-1. And Rangers have moved to the top of the Scottish Premiership after beating Kilmarnock 3-1. That's the latest.
4: From Tadley to Hook, Odiham to Oakley.
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0: And we're back on the dark side of the moon for another 2 hours of classic progressive rock. Yours truly, Gary Jackson, inviting you to take a trip back to mainly, but not exclusively, the 1970s. We do play newer stuff as well. And, well, this is going to start the ball rolling. A single by Mott the Hoople, which almost made the charts for them in 1971, I think it was, with a little help from Steve Marriott in the background. It will be called Midnight Lady.
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Mott the Hoople starting us off this week with a song called Midnight Lady. They were followed by Caravan from an album called In the Land of Grey and Pink, and a song called I Don't Know Its Name. And it's amazing what you can find in charity shops these days. I mean, the other day I picked up a copy of that album by Caravan on CD for 50 pence in a charity shop. Wonderful album. And then I bumped into someone who knew Caravan, which was even more surprising. But there's still a lot of fans out there that like this music. Now, from their first album, which has it's become known as For Those About to Die, We Salute You, because that's on the top of the front cover, a picture that was taken. But if you look at the record label, it's just Colosseum by Colosseum. And this is called Debut.

0: Colosseum from their first album, whatever you like to call it, and a song called Debut.
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4: 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See if we remember this one.

0: 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Oh, to be thick as a...
1: Jethro Tull from their live album Live Bursting Out and Thick as a Brick. Had to play the live version because the studio version takes up two sides of an LP. And I think 40 minutes will be going it even for the Dark Side of the Moon. And a great band, Jethro Tull. Now, I mentioned at the start of the show that we play newer stuff. And here is a newer song from John Mayer. This is called Dear Marie.

0: John Mayer from an album called Paradise Valley and a song called Dear Marie on the Dark Side of the Moon.
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Oh, two classics there for The Dark Side of the Moon. All About Eve were first with a song called Are You Lonely? And they were followed by Barclay James Harvest from their album Octoberon and a song called Rock and Roll Star. Now, you can get in touch with the show if you'd like a request on a future edition of the show. There is an email address up here on The Dark Side of the Moon, which is rock@greatoldies.co.uk. And Frank's contacted that to say how much he's looking forward to going to see Atomic Rooster on their tour, where they're touring as well as

I'm sure the hits, their new album Circle the Sun, and Frank said, to celebrate that, could you play Death Walks Behind You? Yes, no problem at all. Not exactly happy clappy, but great music.

0: Atomic Rooster and Death Walks Behind You for Frank. And after all that doom and gloom, we're off to the sloppy bit in the middle of the dark side of the moon.
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2: From the Sky News Centre at 10. A man has died after entering a tiger enclosure at Yorkshire Wildlife Park. Police say he was attacked just after 1:30 this afternoon near Doncaster and pronounced dead at the scene. They say the tiger remained in the enclosure and there was no wider risk to the public. Our reporter Anjan Pibakos says it will have been upsetting for everyone there.
3: Presumably lots of families would have been around using the facilities and enjoying the park, and then to suddenly see that there are emergency services there, the area is cordoned off, shots are fired. It's quite a serious situation, but also quite shocking and distressing for anybody that would have been in the vicinity.
2: Donald Trump is calling for Ukraine's leader Volodymyr Zelensky to be replaced following a huge row over Russian diesel. The US president announced he was ordering millions of barrels of fuel from Moscow and had previously warned Ukraine not to hit oil refineries. Meanwhile, Andy Burnham's reiterated his complete solidarity with Ukraine. The prime minister has spoken to Mr. Zelensky, acknowledging a difficult last 24 hours. Krista Pike, who survived an execution attempt in Tennessee, has been discharged from a local hospital. Her lawyers say she's been taken back to prison, where she's continuing to receive medical care. In sport, Arsenal fought back with two second-half goals to get a 2-1 win at home to Leeds in the Premier League. Their fifth top-flight victory out of six games takes them level on points with early leaders Manchester City. Boss Mikel Arteta says it was another pleasing display.
4: We're getting into a game that it was very tricky. First of all, because of the opponent. Secondly, because we come from a heavy defeat and we haven't been together for 3 weeks, 16 players away, travelling the world with different national teams. And I think we started the game really well.
2: North London rivals Tottenham scored in injury time to rescue a 1-1 draw at Manchester United. Chelsea hammered Bournemouth 5-1. And in the Scottish Premiership, Rangers went top, but getting past Kilmarnock 3-1. That's the latest. I'm Jenny Barsby.
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7: This is the sloppy bit, in the middle of the dark side of the moon.

the sloppy bit, more or less in the middle of the dark side of the moon this week. We started off with John Anderson. That's the first John Anderson who sang lead vocals with Yes, out on his own with Change We Must, and a song from the Change We Must album called The Kiss. That was followed by John Lennon from Walls and Bridges and Nobody Loves You When You're Down and Out. We followed John with Jimi Hendrix and a song called Angel, and finished off with Pink Floyd from the album Metal and A Pillow of Winds.

0: and prize draw. 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
4: There is no dark side of the moon, really. As a matter of fact, it's all dark.

That's Neil Doherty from a compilation called Let the Electric Children Play, and a song called Postcards from Hollywood. Now, other requests have come in on the email address rock@greatoldies.co.uk. If you'd like a request on a future show, that's the way to get it. And it comes from Kevin, who lives in Melbourne in Australia. Great to know you're listening out there, Kevin. He said, how about playing the best Dire Straits album track of all time, Telegraph Road? I think that debate will run and run, actually, Kevin, but it's a great song from the album Love Over Gold.

Remember those nights? Yeah, life was just a bet on a race. Between the lights, you had your head on my shoulder, you had your hand in my hair. Now you act a little cold, like you don't.

0: There they go off into the distance. Dire Straits and Telegraph Road for Kevin from the album Love Over Gold.
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3: HRB. 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

at a band called Audience, which you might not remember, but if a lot of people remember Caravan, you'll probably remember Audience from the album House on the Hill, and that was a song called I Had a Dream. I have an intro quiz, and it sounds like this. Poptabulous hit single for a Scottish band. Who are they? What's the song called? Don't bother contacting the studio. I'll play it for you, probably after we've heard one of the finest instrumentals ever put down in a studio. From the album Brothers and Sisters, this is the Allman Brothers Band and Jessica.

Great stuff. The Allman Brothers Band and Jessica. Thanks very much for keeping me company. Hope you can join me same time next week up here on the Dark Side of the Moon for some more classic progressive rock. And I'll leave you with the answer to the intro quiz, which, as I'm sure a lot of you guessed, was Nazareth and a song called Bad, Bad Boy.

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2: Hey, it's the Emperor Roscoe. Doing a Gabba Gabba Gabba with you. For everybody who's listening right now on Hospital Radio, no matter where you are, on behalf of all my DJs everywhere, thanks for listening, and we'll catch up with you somewhere along the line.
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1: From the Sky News Centre at 11. A man has died after getting into the tiger enclosure at Yorkshire Wildlife Park near Doncaster. Police say he was attacked just after 1:30 this afternoon and died at the scene. The park will remain closed tomorrow. Donald Trump is calling for Ukraine's leader Volodymyr Zelensky to be replaced following a huge row over Russian diesel. The US president announced he was ordering millions of barrels of fuel from Moscow and had previously warned Ukraine not to hit oil refineries. The man described as Vladimir Putin's number one enemy, author and financier Bill Browder, says it's an incredible move from the White House.
2: 3 weeks ago, a law was passed in the United States which was supposed to punish buyers of Russian oil. And then 3 weeks later, not only is the United States not punishing buyers of Russian oil, the United States announces that it will be a big buyer of Russian oil.
1: The Conservatives are urging the Chancellor not to raise tax when he delivers his first budget at the end of the month. John Healey's Tory shadow Andrew Griffith also wants him to slash welfare costs, spend more on defence, cut the budget deficit, and increase youth unemployment. The UK's consumer watchdog's been asked to investigate drop-off fees at airports after a surge in costs since last summer. They've gone up by a third in a year. In sport, Arsenal are level on points with early Premier League leaders Manchester City after fighting back to win 2-1 at home to Leeds. Tottenham moved off the bottom by grabbing a stoppage-time equaliser in a 1-1 draw away to Manchester United. Despite being taken down to 10 men, Spurs fought back through Dominic Solanke.
3: Yeah, I think the character shown today from the team was magnificent. I think a lot of times this season and a few times last season, when we went a goal down, we didn't react in the right way. Going down to 10 men and still pushing to find that equaliser to the last minute, yeah, showed the mentality that we want to show every game.
1: And Rangers, the top of the Scottish Premiership after beating Kilmarnock 3-1. Third place Hearts thrashed St Mirren 5-0. That's the latest.
0: Around the hospital. 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

0: Good evening, you're listening to The Evening Mix here on Hospital Radio Basingstoke, taking you through with plenty of great tunes. We'll be checking out what's going on in the local area, plus taking a look at the local news headlines as well.
1: A few questions that I need to know. How you could ever hurt me so. I need to know what I've done wrong.

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1: 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On air and online 52 weeks of the year. Taking you behind the healthcare headlines, this is Word on Health. Christmas is a time when we celebrate the birth of a very special child. Whatever your faith is, we all want the best for our kids, which given everything that's going on in the world and the financial pressures we're all subject to, isn't that easy to achieve. But when it comes to protecting our kids' health, we can take steps to help them by ensuring they get vaccinated against a range of nasties. Doctors are worried that the numbers of people doing so has declined. Dr. Ronnie Chung is from the Royal College of Paediatrics and Child Health.
2: It's actually a big problem across all of the different vaccinations across childhood, but the ones that we're kind of predominantly worried about at the moment are the MMR vaccine against measles, mumps and rubella. And the reason for that is that we've seen some recent evidence that there have been small outbreaks in measles across the country in various cities. And we're really concerned that the loss of protection that the falling vaccination rates have resulted in means that we are now leaving children and young people vulnerable to these entirely preventable diseases.
1: Measles is a highly contagious virus that spreads very easily and can make children very sick. The main symptoms are a fever and a rash, but it can cause serious complications, including meningitis. For some, sadly, it's fatal. When should children be getting the MMR vaccine?
2: MMR is part of the standard immunisation schedule. If you follow the immunisation schedule alongside your other vaccinations, such as diphtheria and polio and all of those sorts of things, you're well protected. Now, with MMR, there's two doses for full protection. So one at the age of about a year, and then the other one before you enter secondary school. And what we know is that, firstly, it's best to have two doses. The protection is much better after the second dose. Even after the first dose, it's pretty good. And the other thing to say is that there's no such thing as too late. So if people have missed it and they feel like, you know, oh gosh, I will have left that behind, it's not true. Please get in touch with your GP or any other healthcare professional. They'll be able to make sure that your child gets booked in, because we can always do catch-up doses for children to make sure that they are protected.
1: Dr. Chung, what are the contributory factors that are seemingly preventing parents getting their kids vaccinated?
2: There's a variety of different reasons for this. The first thing to say is that I think it's worth remembering, because many people will remember this, that there was a great deal of controversy around the MMR vaccine 10 to 15 years ago because of some now very clearly debunked research that was very poorly conducted. In fact, some of it was fraudulently conducted, that really put a lot of worry into the minds of parents of young children, that suggested that there might be a link with the development of autism. That's been completely and utterly debunked, sort of in this country, internationally. We still have a residual effect from that controversy that's been hanging around that particularly affects MMR as a vaccine on its own. But on top of that, we've had a steady decline actually in vaccinations across the board, as I've said, for the recent past. Now, partly that might be kind of worsened after the COVID pandemic. We suspect, I think, there's a degree of what we call vaccine fatigue. So people, I think, are just kind of tired of talking about vaccines and thinking about them. And that's a very natural social reaction to that. And we want to remind people that this is a really important part of the protection that they can have. Apart from clean water, vaccinations is the single intervention that saved the most lives across the globe in the history of humanity, essentially. It is absolutely a lifesaver. There's a degree of concern from people about the safety of vaccines too. Again, that kind of comes into a lot of debate around the COVID vaccine over the last few years. We do recognize that that may be a concern to some parents, but the last factor that I think is really important that we can definitely do something about actively is making sure that people can access the vaccines appropriately. The evidence is that actually people sometimes can find it very difficult to access vaccines, these kinds of vaccines, particularly in remote and rural areas, etc. So I think there's something that we can do as a health service and the government in terms of improving the access to these vaccines for parents who want their children to have it.
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3: Hi, I'm Gareth Davis, I'm one of the emergency medicine consultants. I think it's important at home to have a well-stocked first aid kit. Simple things we can have in our first aid kit are some items that we have here. So, for example, plasters or some simple dressings. So, for example, if you cut yourself with a knife, you can put some direct pressure on it and then you can put a plaster on it, and that might avoid coming to the emergency department. So, for example, simple bandages which you can get over the counter, which can wrap it up. a simple dressing like this, or some gloves as well. And also, if you want to clean the wound, you can get some normal saline, which you can also get over the counter to give it a nice clean. And simple injuries, like, for example, if you hurt your elbow, if you fall over, a simple sling might be a good idea.

0: 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It's the evening mix. It's just heading up for 1:30. It's time to check out the local news headlines.
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2: Here are the local news headlines. A man who murdered his bedbound mother in a ferocious and sustained hammer attack in her home on New Year's Eve has been jailed for life. Michael Bowen of Maple Gardens Yateley killed 65-year-old Janet Bowen in the early hours of New Year's Eve last year. He was convicted of murder by a jury at Salisbury Crown Court on July the 24th following a trial. Bowen appeared at Winchester Crown Court on Friday, where he was sentenced. A new three-day festival will raise money for addiction and mental health charities near Overton. Legends for Good will run at Sapley Farm from July the 23rd to the 25th, 2027, combining music, food, sport, wellness, comedy, arts and culture, while giving 100% of its profits to charities, helping people rebuild their lives. Claire Schechter founded the event in memory of her daughter Ila, who died aged 21 after struggling with addiction. Sapley Farm stands on land once known as the Laverstoke Estate, owned for years by former Formula One world champion Jody Scheckter. The South African won the 1979 Formula One World Championship with Ferrari and transformed the estate into Laverstoke Park Farm. Organisers say Legends for Good will turn pain and loss into positive action while tackling the stigma around addiction and mental health. More than 80 professionals have gathered to strengthen support for people experiencing or at risk of rough sleeping. The Supported Housing Information Networking Event 2026 took place last month at Basingstoke and Deane Borough Council's civic offices. Attendees represented 20 organisations working across housing, health, criminal justice, community safety and the voluntary sector.
3: Nothing I can do, a total eclipse of the heart.
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0: Singing for the Brain takes place at Dashwood Manor Care Home in Kempshott, taking place on the fourth Wednesday of each month from 10:30 a.m. till 12 p.m. Meet other members of the community living with dementia and sing a variety of songs you know and love in a fun and friendly environment. 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That's Singing for the Brain on the fourth Wednesday of each month at Dashwood Manor Care Home, Bradley Way in Basingstoke, from 10:30 a.m. till midday.
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3: Hey, it's the Emperor Roscoe, doing a gabba gabba gabba with you. 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
2: From the Sky News Centre at midnight. A man has died after entering a tiger enclosure at Yorkshire Wildlife Park near Doncaster. Police say he was attacked just after 1:30 on Saturday afternoon and pronounced dead at the scene. They say there was no wider risk to the public. Our reporter, Anjum Pirbakos, says it would have been upsetting for everyone there.
3: Presumably lots of families would have been around using the facilities and enjoying the park, and then to suddenly see that there are emergency services there, the area is cordoned off, shots are fired. It's quite a serious situation, but also quite shocking and distressing for anybody that would have been in the vicinity.
2: At least 12 people have been killed in a drone attack on Saudi Arabia's international airport in Riyadh. More than 300 have been wounded. No one's taken responsibility for this latest attack, but Yemen's Iran-backed Houthis claimed responsibility for two strikes on the airport earlier this week. Andy Burnham's reiterated his complete solidarity with Ukraine. The Prime Minister has spoken to Volodymyr Zelensky, acknowledging a difficult last 24 hours after Donald Trump called for him to be replaced. Krista Pike, who survived an execution attempt in Tennessee, has been discharged from a local hospital. Her lawyers say she's been taken back to prison. In sport, Arsenal move level with Manchester City at the top of the Premier League after coming from behind to beat Leeds 2-1. Manchester United were booed at the end of their 1-1 draw with 10-man Tottenham after conceding in stoppage time. Rangers have moved top of the Scottish Premiership after beating Kilmarnock 3-1. Boss Derek McInnes says you could tell a number of his players had had a lengthy international break.
4: You have to be honest and say it was a wee bit disjointed, particularly second half. I just thought we looked a wee bit, it wasn't so much tactical, it was just more about mental fatigue, a wee bit and some more decision making, and just maybe a wee bit of lethargy second half, which you can understand when there's eight starting that have been away.
2: Max Verstappen's claim pole for this afternoon's Singapore Formula One Grand Prix. The Red Bull driver also won the sprint race earlier. That's the latest. I'm Jane.
0: The Midnight Hour. 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

Well, I hope you've enjoyed listening to this edition of Smooth Jazz with me, Vernon Pierce. I'll be back soon with some more laid-back, relaxing soul and jazz music late at night. In the meantime, take it easy and get well soon.

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3: From the Sky News Centre at 1. A drone attack on Saudi Arabia's international airport in Riyadh has killed at least 12 people and injured more than 300. Two previous attacks on the airport earlier this week were claimed by Yemen's Iran-aligned Houthis. The Prime Minister's pledged to increase pressure on Russia in a call with Ukraine's president, who's faced fresh criticism from Donald Trump. Yesterday, the US president called for Ukraine to elect a new leader amid a row over his deal to buy Russian diesel, which Kyiv says will help fund Moscow's war. Last night, he explained his decision.
4: And I said to him, do what you want, don't hit refineries. Plenty of targets, don't hit refineries. And he went out and he hit. And he's not going to affect our farmers, and he's not going to affect our ranchers, and he's not going to affect the rest of the world. He'd better damn well stop.
3: A wild animal park near Doncaster will remain closed today after a man died in the tiger enclosure. He was attacked by one of the big cats at Yorkshire Wildlife Park yesterday afternoon. The tiger was uninjured. Krista Pike's lawyers say she's now continuing her recovery back in prison after attempts to execute her failed in Tennessee last week. The 50-year-old survived two doses of lethal injection drugs in what's been described as an unprecedented incident. Her legal team say they'll continue to monitor her recovery. Sport now. Manchester United have just one win from their opening six Premier League games after being held 1-1 at home to strugglers Tottenham. The hosts conceded in stoppage time at Old Trafford. Boss Michael Carrick says they should have done more to ensure they weren't in trouble late on.
5: It's obviously a bad goal to, which kind of sums up things. So very disappointed to be in a position like that to not come away with a game.
3: Arsenal had to fight back to move level on points with leaders Manchester City in their 2-1 victory at home to Leeds. Chelsea thrashed Bournemouth 5-1, and Rangers have moved top of the Scottish Premiership after beating Kilmarnock 3-1. That's the latest. I'm Jenny Barth.
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7: 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This is After Hours, 60 minutes of smooth and soulful music to help you unwind at the end of the day. My name's Fred Setters, and I'd like to thank you for joining me tonight. We've got lots of great music lined up for you this evening, so let's get this show underway with this one.